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0: Here's your WHOP Weather Center forecast. Lows dip down to about 65 with fog and spots tonight. Under clear skies, northerly winds at around 5 miles an hour. High temperatures reach up to 89. Tomorrow, mainly sunny skies develop with fog and spots early. Clear skies and foggy tomorrow night. Lows around 63. Mid-80s Sunday and Monday. That's the forecast. I'm meteorologist Megan Mulford for 98.7 Light FM. 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
18: Here's your WHOP Weather Center forecast. Lows dip down to about 65 with fog and spots tonight. Under clear skies, northerly winds at around 5 miles an hour. High temperatures reach up to 89. Tomorrow, mainly sunny skies develop with fog and spots early.
0: clear skies and foggy tomorrow night. Lows around 63. Mid-80s Sunday and Monday. That's the forecast. I'm meteorologist Megan Mulford for 98.7 Light FM. 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
10: Here's your WHOP Weather Center forecast. Lows dip down to about 65 with fog and spots tonight. Under clear skies, northerly winds at around 5 miles an hour. High temperatures reach up to 89 tomorrow. Mainly sunny skies develop with fog and spots early. Clear skies and foggy tomorrow night. Lows around 63. Mid-80s Sunday and Monday. That's the forecast. I'm meteorologist Megan Mulford for 98.7 Light FM. Currently 78.
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0: Do you have a forever friend in your life? Someone that you know that will be there for you through thick and thin, no matter what. Someone that you can trust with all your heart. Not somebody who plays games and says hurtful things or does cruel things or tries to be divisive and split people up, but somebody who is like a magnet, like glue that holds people together and holds relationships together. I love having true friends who don't try to tell me what to do, who will share what's on their heart and then let it go instead of demanding their own way. I love that I have true friends that I can trust, that I know are trustworthy and will never, ever, ever do anything to be cruel or unkind. I hope you've got a friend like that. And more importantly, I so pray you are that kind of friend to others. 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
12: Here's your WHOP Weather Center forecast. Lows dip down to about 65 with fog and spots tonight. Under clear skies, northerly winds at around 5 miles an hour. High temperatures reach up to 89. Tomorrow, mainly sunny skies develop with fog and spots early. Clear skies and foggy tomorrow night. Lows around 63. Mid-80s Sunday and Monday. That's the forecast. I'm meteorologist Megan Mulford for 98.7 Light FM. 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
1: Good evening. Welcome to your Friday night. Hope all is going well in your corner of the world. The weekend is here. What are you going to do with yours? We're here to ease you into that weekend state of mind by playing your favorite love songs, sharing amazing stories and wonderful songs to touch your heart.

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2: Here's your WHOP Weather Center forecast. Lows dip down to about 65 with fog and spots tonight. Under clear skies, northerly winds at around 5 miles an hour. High temperatures reach up to 89 tomorrow. Mainly sunny skies develop with fog and spots early. Clear skies and foggy tomorrow night. Lows around 63. Mid-80s Sunday and Monday. That's the forecast. I'm meteorologist Megan Mulford for 98.7 Light FM. Right now, it's 76 degrees.
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0: So what is going on, my friend, in your world? 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
20: Here's your WHOP Weather Center forecast. Lows dip down to about 65 with fog and spots tonight. Under clear skies, northerly winds at around 5 miles an hour. High temperatures reach up to 89. Tomorrow, mainly sunny skies develop with fog and spots early. Clear skies and foggy tomorrow night, lows around 63. Mid-80s Sunday and Monday. That's the forecast. I'm meteorologist Megan Mulford for 98.7 Light FM. Right now, it's 76 degrees.
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1: 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What are you going to do this weekend? Are you spending time with someone you love? Thank you. Thank you, thank you, thank you for spending time with me tonight.

0: 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The Pinerol Games are coordinated by the Hopkinsville Division of Parks and Recreation. 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
7: Here's your WHOP Weather Center forecast. Lows dip down to about 65 with fog and spots tonight. Under clear skies, northerly winds at around 5 miles an hour. High temperatures reach up to 89. Tomorrow, mainly sunny skies develop with fog and spots early. Clear skies and foggy tomorrow night. Lows around 63. Mid-80s Sunday and Monday. That's the forecast. I'm meteorologist Megan Mulford for 98.7 Light FM. 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

0: Are you staring at your phone, hoping it will ring, hoping he will text you? Checking, checking, checking Facebook Messenger, checking, checking every few minutes. I know some people that sleep with their phones. Don't do that. Come on. Not good, not healthy. I know some people that when they're out with their family or their friends, they're not there because they're busy staring at their stupid phone. And what's worse is when you're waiting for someone to call you or text you who doesn't or does so sporadically to keep you on the line. If somebody is playing you along or is there for a while and then gone again, stop that. Turn off the phone. Stop waiting for that little buzz or that little light to light up. That'll just drive you crazy. Put your phone down. Tonight, look outside. Breathe deep. Invest your time in the relationships with the people right there in the room with you. How's that for an idea, okay? I will be here to whisper in your ear and keep you company all night long. Thank you for being here. 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
16: Here's your WHOP Weather Center forecast. Lows dip down to about 65 with fog and spots tonight. Under clear skies, northerly winds at around 5 miles an hour. High temperatures reach up to 89. Tomorrow, mainly sunny skies develop with fog and spots early. Clear skies and foggy tomorrow night. Lows around 63. Mid-80s Sunday and Monday. That's the forecast. I'm meteorologist Megan Mulford for 98.7 Light FM. Currently 77.
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6: Here's your WHOP Weather Center forecast.
7: Lows dip down to about 65, fog and spots overnight, under clear skies, northerly winds at around 5 miles an hour. Mainly sunny skies develop with fog and spots early Saturday. Daytime highs approaching 89. Clear skies develop with fog at times Saturday night. Lows level off around 63. That's the forecast. I'm meteorologist Megan Mulford for 98.7 Light FM. Currently, it's 77 degrees.
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0: I know it's late and you had a long week and you're a little tired and run down. 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
18: Here's your WHOP Weather Center forecast. Clear skies develop with fog at times, overnight with lows around 65. Winds out of the north at around 5 miles an hour. High of 89 with fog early Saturday. Clear skies and foggy Saturday night, 63. Highs around 86, Sunday, under sunny skies, 85, Monday. That's the forecast. I'm meteorologist Megan Mulford for 98.7 Light FM. 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

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It's like 10,000 spoons when all you need is a knife. 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And isn't it ironic? Don't you think? A little too ironic. And yeah, I really do think.

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1: NBC News Radio, I'm Scott Carr. The Mid-Atlantic states and Carolinas are bracing for torrential rain. This after thunderstorms Thursday produced at least two tornadoes and widespread flash flooding along much of the I-95 corridor in the Northeast and Mid-Atlantic. President Trump headlined a campaign rally in South Carolina Friday for the sister of the late Senator Lindsey Graham, Darlene Graham.
2: We're going to elect Senator Darlene Graham to fight for South Carolina and to always put America first.
1: Graham faces Congressman Ralph Norman in a state Republican Senate primary runoff this Tuesday. Higher tariffs on ground beef imports are being paused for 90 days to provide some relief for consumers. President Trump announcing that on social media today, saying the nation will allow up to 300,000 metric tons of ground beef to be imported without the higher tariff rate. Scott Carr, NBC News Radio.
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4: And this update is brought to you by Four Seasons Catering. Hopkinsville is going to feel a little emptier as longtime community advocate, volunteer, Kwanian, and scout leader Phil Camp has passed away. Camp may have been born in Seymour, Indiana in 1956, but he was Hopkinsville and Christian County through and through. After merging with Deaconess Health in October of 2025, Jenny Stewart Health is set to have a new name before the turn of the year. Director of Public Outreach Clay Ahart says Jenny Stewart Health will be renamed to Deaconess Pennyrow Medical Center. And a person was killed in a vehicle versus pedestrian crash on the 101st Airborne Division Parkway in Clarksville Thursday night. It happened around 8:30 p.m. between a passenger vehicle and a pedestrian that was reportedly walking a bicycle across the westbound lanes. Deontay Berry reporting.
5: Here's your WHOP Weather Center forecast. Clear skies develop with fog at times, overnight with lows around 65. Winds out of the north at around 5 miles an hour. High of 89 with fog early Saturday. Clear skies and foggy Saturday night, 63. Highs around 86 Sunday, under sunny skies, 85 Monday. That's the forecast. I'm meteorologist Megan Mulford for 98.7 Light FM. 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

0: It was a song that gave Miley Cyrus her very first Grammy. That's Flowers. Great to have you along. It is Andrew J. Thanks for hanging out. Stay by, Soft Cell coming up.
1: I'm not one to say I told you so, but I switched to Pure Talk over a year ago, and ever since, I've been telling people there's no better wireless company out there. 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

0: 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And yes, I told you so.
1: Here's your WHOP Weather Center forecast. Clear skies develop with fog at times, overnight with lows around 65. Winds out of the north at around 5 miles an hour. High of 89 with fog early Saturday. Clear skies and foggy Saturday night, 63. Highs around 86 Sunday, under sunny skies, 85 Monday. That's the forecast. I'm meteorologist Megan Mulford for 98.7 Light FM. Right now, it's 74 degrees.
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0: Black Eyed Peas, I got a feeling. It is Andrew J and I've got a feeling we got some fun stuff lined up for the weekend. Make sure you come hang out with us all weekend long. Red Hot Chili Peppers on the way in a bit.
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0: Earth, Wind, and Fire with September. It is Andrew J. along with you, and it's so great to have you along. Hope you're having a great weekend. Stick around. I got Avril Lavigne coming up.
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12: Here's your WHOP Weather Center forecast. Clear skies develop with fog at times, overnight with lows around 65. Winds out of the north at around 5 miles an hour. High of 89 with fog early Saturday. Clear skies and foggy Saturday night, 63. Highs around 86 Sunday, under sunny skies, 85 Monday. That's the forecast. I'm meteorologist Megan Mulford for 98.7 Light FM. Right now, it's 74 degrees.
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1: NBC News Radio, I'm Jim Forbes. President Trump says, quote, everyone loves Republican Senator Darlene Graham. While campaigning for Graham in South Carolina Friday afternoon, Trump said late Senator Lindsey Graham respected his sister even more than he respected Trump. The president is headlining a rally at the Myrtle Beach Convention Center. Graham is facing Congressman Ralph Norman in South Carolina's Republican Senate primary runoff on August 25th. The governor appointed Darlene to serve out the remainder of Lindsey's term, and she's running now for his full term. And higher tariffs on ground beef imports are being paused for 90 days to provide some relief for consumers. President Trump announced the decision on Truth Social, saying the nation will allow up to 300,000 metric tons of ground beef to be imported without the higher rate. I'm Jim Forbes.
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3: And this update is brought to you by Four Seasons Catering. Hopkinsville is going to feel a little emptier as longtime community advocate, volunteer, Kwanian, and scout leader Phil Camp has passed away. Camp may have been born in Seymour, Indiana in 1956, but he was Hopkinsville and Christian County through and through. After merging with Deaconess Health in October of 2025, Jenny Stewart Health is set to have a new name before the turn of the year. Director of Public Outreach Clay Ahart says Jenny Stewart Health will be renamed to Deaconess Penny Rao Medical Center. And a person was killed in a vehicle versus pedestrian crash on the 101st Airborne Division Parkway in Clarksville Thursday night. It happened around 8:30 p.m. between a passenger vehicle and a pedestrian that was reportedly walking a bicycle across the westbound lanes. Deontay Berry reporting.
4: Here's your WHOP Weather Center forecast. Bright sunshine expected with fog and spots early today, with daytime highs approaching 89. Winds out of the northwest, 5 to 10 miles an hour. Clear skies develop with fog at times. Tonight, lows level off around 63. High temperatures reach up to 86. Tomorrow, bright sunshine develops with fog and spots early. That's the forecast. I'm meteorologist Megan Mulford for 98.7 Light FM. Currently, it's 74 degrees.
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That's Justin Bieber with Daisies. How's it going, Amanda J? Great to have you along. Now, the Michael Jackson biopic is now the highest grossing biopic in history, and they're working on a sequel. We'll be looking forward to it. Want to be starting something? It's Michael Jackson.

0: Teenage Dream is Katy Perry here on your weekend. How's it going? It's Andrew J. Hey, you keep it here. I got Taylor Swift lined up for you in just a bit. Something from the Toy Story 5 soundtrack coming your way.
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7: Here's your WHOP Weather Center forecast. Bright sunshine expected, with fog and spots early today, with daytime highs approaching 89. Winds out of the northwest, 5 to 10 miles an hour. Clear skies develop with fog at times. Tonight, lows level off around 63. High temperatures reach up to 86. Tomorrow, bright sunshine develops with fog and spots early. That's the forecast. I'm meteorologist Megan Mulford for 98.7 Light FM. Right now, it's 71 degrees.
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0: 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So stick around, would you? David Guetta and Sia coming your way in a bit.
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0: Turning the Beat Around with Gloria Estefan. Hi there, I'm Andrew Jay. It's great to have you along. Many years ago, I lived down in the Miami area, which is always fun. And I always had this dream in the back of my head. Do you think I'll run into Gloria Estefan in the supermarket, maybe somewhere in the produce department? No, I never did. Not that I spent much time in the produce department anyway. Sean Mendez, coming your way. Stick around.
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10: Here's your WHOP Weather Center forecast. Bright sunshine expected with fog and spots early today, with daytime highs approaching 89. Winds out of the northwest, 5 to 10 miles an hour. Clear skies develop with fog at times. Tonight, lows level off around 63. High temperatures reach up to 86. Tomorrow, bright sunshine develops with fog and spots early. That's the forecast. I'm meteorologist Megan Mulford for 98.7 Light FM. Right now, it's 71 degrees.
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1: NBC News Radio, I'm Jim Forbes. The Mid-Atlantic and the Carolinas are bracing for torrential rainfall. This after Thursday's thunderstorms produced at least two tornadoes and widespread flash flooding along much of the I-95 corridor in the Northeast and Mid-Atlantic. Now heavy rain will shift south, with the majority of the East Coast facing flood risks this weekend. Fox's Forecast Center says thunderstorms will begin in the afternoon in Virginia and the Carolinas, with more intense storms expected to develop in the evening, including heavy rain and wind gusts up to 70 miles per hour. And President Trump says, quote, everyone loves Republican Senator Darlene Graham. While campaigning for Graham in South Carolina, Trump said late Senator Lindsey Graham respected his sister even more than he respected Trump. Graham is facing Congressman Ralph Norman in South Carolina's Republican Senate primary runoff on August 25th. I'm Jim Forbes.
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3: And this update is brought to you by Four Seasons Catering. Hopkinsville is going to feel a little emptier as longtime community advocate, volunteer, Kwanian, and scout leader Phil Camp has passed away. Camp may have been born in Seymour, Indiana in 1956, but he was Hopkinsville and Christian County through and through. After merging with Deaconess Health in October of 2025, Jenny Stewart Health is set to have a new name before the turn of the year. Director of Public Outreach Clay Ahart says Jenny Stewart Health will be renamed to Deaconess Penny Rao Medical Center. And a person was killed in a vehicle versus pedestrian crash on the 101st Airborne Division Parkway in Clarksville Thursday night. It happened around 8:30 p.m. between a passenger vehicle and a pedestrian that was reportedly walking a bicycle across the westbound lanes. Deontay Berry reporting.
4: Here's your WHOP Weather Center forecast. Bright sunshine expected, with fog and spots early today, with daytime highs approaching 89. Winds out of the northwest, 5 to 10 miles an hour. Clear skies develop with fog at times. Tonight, lows level off around 63. High temperatures reach up to 86. Tomorrow, bright sunshine develops with fog and spots early. That's the forecast. I'm meteorologist Megan Mulford for 98.7 Light FM. Right now, it's 71 degrees.
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still some of the best advice we ever got from Steve Winwood. It's Roll With It. Hi there, it's Andrew J. We're rolling with it as we get into the weekend and Sheryl Crow. And if it makes you happy.

0: Madonna just dropped her 15th studio album back at the beginning of July called Confessions 2, a good addition to your digital music collection. That's Madonna's Like a Prayer, and stick around, I got Evanescence coming up.
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8: Here's your WHOP Weather Center forecast. Bright sunshine expected with fog and spots early today, with daytime highs approaching 89. Winds out of the northwest, 5 to 10 miles an hour. Clear skies develop with fog at times. Tonight, lows level off around 63. High temperatures reach up to 80.

0: 86 tomorrow. Bright sunshine develops with fog and spots early. That's the forecast. I'm meteorologist Megan Mulford for 98.7 Light FM. Right now, it's 71 degrees.
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0: The late, great Whitney Houston and How Will I Know. It's great to have you here. I'm Andrew J. Stick around, 80s legend Huey Lewis, along with the news on the way.
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0: Well, I just might. That is Bruno Mars. It is Andrew J. That, by the way, coming from his album, The Romantic. Hey, you stick around. A classic one from Miley Cyrus on the way.
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11: Here's your WHOP Weather Center forecast. Bright sunshine expected with fog and spots early today, with daytime highs approaching 89. Winds out of the northwest, 5 to 10 miles an hour. Clear skies develop with fog at times. Tonight, lows level off around 63. High temperatures reach up to 86. Tomorrow, bright sunshine develops with fog and spots early. That's the forecast. I'm meteorologist Megan Mulford for 98.7 Light FM. Right now, it's 71 degrees.
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1: NBC News Radio, I'm Jim Forbes. Two employees of the U.S. Army Corps of Engineers were among those killed in a plane crash in southwest Alaska. Scott Carr has more.
2: U.S. military sources say a Cessna 441 with eight people on board left Anchorage Thursday afternoon and was headed to a remote military radar site when it crashed near the airstrip at Cape Newenum. Alaskan Command says all eight people on board were killed. The Cape Newenum radar site is part of a network of remote radar sites that monitor aircraft in Alaska's airspace. I'm Scott Carr.
1: And President Trump can continue building the White House ballroom, at least for now. On Friday, the Supreme Court issued a stay on a lower court's ruling that paused work on the project. The stay will remain in place as the High Court continues to weigh Trump's appeal of the lower court's ruling. The lower court's injunction had been set to go into effect on Saturday. I'm Jim Forbes.
3: From Hopkinsville's News Authority, this is WHOP News.
4: And this update is brought to you by Four Seasons Catering. Hopkinsville is going to feel a little emptier as longtime community advocate, volunteer, Kwanian, and scout leader Phil Camp has passed away. Camp may have been born in Seymour, Indiana in 1956, but he was Hopkinsville and Christian County through and through. After merging with Deaconess Health in October of 2025, Jenny Stewart Health is set to have a new name before the turn of the year. Director of Public Outreach Clay Ahart says Jenny Stewart Health will be renamed to Deaconess Pennyrow Medical Center. And a person was killed in a vehicle versus pedestrian crash on the 101st Airborne Division Parkway in Clarksville Thursday night. It happened around 8:30 p.m. between a passenger vehicle and a pedestrian that was reportedly walking a bicycle across the westbound lanes. Deontay Berry reporting.
5: Here's your WHOP Weather Center forecast. Bright sunshine expected with fog and spots early today, with daytime highs approaching 89. Winds out of the northwest, 5 to 10 miles an hour. Clear skies develop with fog at times. Tonight, lows level off around 63. High temperatures reach up to 86. Tomorrow, bright sunshine develops with fog and spots early. That's the forecast. I'm meteorologist Megan Mulford for 98.7 Light FM. Right now, it's 71 degrees.
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Billy Ocean, Get Out of My Dreams and Into My Car. Great to have you along. It is Andrew Jake. Happy weekend. This is Three Doors Down and Here Without You.

0: It's Olivia Dean, that's Man I Need. I'm Andrew J with you, and thanks for hanging out as we get through our weekend. What are your weekend plans? Are you doing anything fun this weekend? I can tell you this much. There will be naps involved. Saturday and Sunday. Yes, there will be naps, probably more than one both day. Why? Because I deserve it. Thank you very much. Men at Work coming your way. Stick around.
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3: Here's your WHOP Weather Center forecast. Bright sunshine expected with fog and spots early today, with daytime highs approaching 89. Winds out of the northwest, 5 to 10 miles an hour. Clear skies develop with fog at times. Tonight, lows level off around 63. High temperatures reach up to 86. Tomorrow, bright sunshine develops with fog and spots early. That's the forecast. I'm meteorologist Megan Mulford for 98.7 Light FM. Currently, it's 69 degrees.
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0: It's NSYNC, and it's going to be me. Great to have you along. I'm Andrew J. A one-hit wonder from OMC coming up.
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How bizarre.

0: Starship. Nothing's going to stop us now from the movie Mannequin, starring a very, very, very, very, very, very, very young Kim Cattrall. It is Andrew Jay with you on the weekend, and stick around for Maroon 5.
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9: Here's your WHOP Weather Center forecast. Bright sunshine expected with fog and spots early today, with daytime highs approaching 89. Winds out of the northwest, 5 to 10 miles an hour. Clear skies develop with fog at times. Tonight, lows level off around 63. High temperatures reach up to 86. Tomorrow, bright sunshine develops with fog and spots early. That's the forecast. I'm meteorologist Megan Mulford for 98.7 Light FM. Currently, it's 69 degrees.
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1: NBC News Radio, I'm Jim Forbes. The U.S. is imposing steep tariffs on Canadian goods after trade talks collapse with the Trump administration. The tariffs went into effect at midnight after weeks of negotiations. Canadian Prime Minister Mark Carney made the announcement Friday night and said progress in the trade talks, quote, has not been enough to meet our objectives for Canadians. And as a result, he has, quote, directed Canada's negotiators to return to Ottawa. The tariffs impact about $20 billion worth of Canadian imports. Carney said Canada will, quote, match those tariffs dollar for dollar to protect our workers and businesses. And the Supreme Court says President Trump can continue building his White House ballroom for now. On Friday, the High Court issued a stay on a lower court ruling, which paused work on the project. The stay will remain in place as the justices continue to weigh Trump's appeal of the lower court's ruling. I'm Jim Forbes.
2: From Hopkinsville's News Authority, this is WHOP News.
3: And this update is brought to you by Four Seasons Catering. Hopkinsville is going to feel a little emptier as longtime community advocate, volunteer, Kwanian, and scout leader Phil Camp has passed away. Camp may have been born in Seymour, Indiana in 1956, but he was Hopkinsville and Christian County through and through. After merging with Deaconess Health in October of 2025, Jenny Stewart Health is set to have a new name before the turn of the year. Director of Public Outreach Clay Ahart says Jenny Stewart Health will be renamed to Deaconess Pennyrow Medical Center. And a person was killed in a vehicle versus pedestrian crash on the 101st Airborne Division Parkway in Clarksville Thursday night. It happened around 8:30 p.m. between a passenger vehicle and a pedestrian that was reportedly walking a bicycle across the westbound lanes. Deontay Berry reporting.
4: Here's your WHOP Weather Center forecast. Chance of thunderstorms today. Otherwise, ample sunshine expected. Daytime highs approaching 89. Winds out of the northwest, 5 to 10 miles an hour. Clear skies again tonight. Lows level off around 63. Highs level off around 86 with fog and spots early tomorrow. Ample sunshine expected. That's the forecast. I'm meteorologist Megan Mulford for 98.7 Light FM. Currently, 69.
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It's Lifehouse hanging by a moment. It is Andrew J. It's great to have you here. 1985, I'm sure. Maybe 84. With Night Ranger, Sister Christian.

0: It's Matchbox 20, and that is Unwell here on your weekend. Great to have you along on your early Saturday morning. I'm Andrew J. Lady Gaga and Bruno Mars coming up.
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6: Here's your WHOP Weather Center forecast. Chance of thunderstorms today. Otherwise, ample sunshine expected. Daytime highs approaching 89. Winds out of the northwest, 5 to 10 miles an hour. Clear skies again tonight. Lows level off around 63. Highs level off around 86 with fog and spots early tomorrow. Ample sunshine expected. That's the forecast. I'm meteorologist Megan Mulford for 98.7 Light FM. Currently, 69.
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0: Nobody Knows. That is the Tony Rich Project. How's it going? It's Andrew J. Keep it here. An 80s classic from Michael Jackson coming away in a bit, and Adele around the corner, too.
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0: Duran Duran come undone. Now, they just dropped a new single with Nile Rodgers a couple months ago called Free to Love, prompting rumors of maybe a new album and a new tour. We'll find out. I'm Andrew J. Enjoy the rest of your weekend. I'll see you again soon. Post Malone coming up.
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8: Here's your WHOP Weather Center forecast. Chance of thunderstorms today. Otherwise, ample sunshine expected. Daytime highs approaching 89. Winds out of the northwest, 5 to 10 miles an hour. Clear skies again tonight. Lows level off around 63. Highs level off around 86 with fog and spots early tomorrow. Ample sunshine expected. That's the forecast. I'm meteorologist Megan Mulford for 98.7 Light FM. 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
1: NBC News Radio, I'm Jim Forbes. New U.S. tariffs on Canada have taken effect after trade talks collapsed with the Trump administration. The tariffs went into effect at midnight after weeks of negotiations. Canadian Prime Minister Mark Carney made the announcement Friday night and said progress in the trade talks, quote, has not been enough to meet our objectives for Canadians. And as the one-year anniversary of the death of conservative activist Charlie Kirk approaches, the group he founded is planning a service. Nia Bender has this story.
2: Kirk was gunned down during the event at Utah Valley University on September 10th of last year. Officials with Turning Point USA say they plan to mark the anniversary with an event called Freedom Built to Last. It'll take place at the UCCU Center on campus. Meanwhile, lawyers for Tyler Robinson, the man accused of killing Kirk, are set to meet prosecutors in court on September 1st. I'm Nia Bender.
1: And I'm Jim Forbes.
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4: And this update is brought to you by Four Seasons Catering. Hopkinsville is going to feel a little emptier as longtime community advocate, volunteer, Kwanian, and scout leader Phil Camp has passed away. Camp may have been born in Seymour, Indiana in 1956, but he was Hopkinsville and Christian County through and through. After merging with Deaconess Health in October of 2025, Jenny Stewart Health is set to have a new name before the turn of the year. Director of Public Outreach Clay Ahart says Jenny Stewart Health will be renamed to Deaconess Penny Rao Medical Center. And a person was killed in a vehicle versus pedestrian crash on the 101st Airborne Division Parkway in Clarksville Thursday night. It happened around 8:30 p.m. between a passenger vehicle and a pedestrian that was reportedly walking a bicycle across the westbound lanes. Deontay Berry reporting.
5: Here's your WHOP Weather Center forecast. Chance of thunderstorms today. Otherwise, ample sunshine expected. Daytime highs approaching 89. Winds out of the northwest, 5 to 10 miles an hour. Clear skies again tonight. Lows level off around 63. Highs level off around 86 with fog and spots early tomorrow. Ample sunshine expected. That's the forecast. I'm meteorologist Megan Mulford for 98.7 Light FM. Currently, 69.
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Remaking an old 60s tune, that's Tiffany, and I Think We're Alone Now. Good Saturday morning, Mark DeRosier, and now let's go west and get the king of wishful thinking on the radio.

0: It's the Bengals from the 80s in Walk Like an Egyptian. Hey, it's Mark DeRosier. National Surgical Oncologist Day is ringing in National Day Calendar News. So there you go. Boy, where would we be without oncologists? I'll tell you what. Definitely, cancer has taken a huge backseat to the work that they do on a regular basis. Get ready. We've got more 80s, 90s, and today coming your way. I've got Nickelback, Chicago, just to name a few.
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3: Here's your WHOP Weather Center forecast. Chance of thunderstorms today. Otherwise, ample sunshine expected. Daytime highs approaching 89. Winds out of the northwest, 5 to 10 miles an hour. Clear skies again tonight. Lows level off around 63. Highs level off around 86 with fog and spots early tomorrow. Ample sunshine expected. That's the forecast. I'm meteorologist Megan Mulford for 98.7 Light FM. 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

0: Saturday morning with Rod Stewart. I'm Mark DeRocher, and we are ready to play more of your favorites right after we take this very quick break and bring you the songs you love to hear all weekend long.
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0: Ah, yeah. Losing Control, No Other Way to Live. That's Teddy Swims cranking up big hits that you love to hear. That's me, Mark DeRosa, playing them just for you. Got to take a quick coffee break. I'm coming back, and we'll get ready to line up some more for you.
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11: Here's your WHOP Weather Center forecast. Chance of thunderstorms today. Otherwise, ample sunshine expected. Daytime highs approaching 89. Winds out of the northwest, 5 to 10 miles an hour. Clear skies again tonight. Lows level off around 63. Highs level off around 86 with fog and spots early tomorrow. Ample sunshine expected. That's the forecast. I'm meteorologist Megan Mulford for 98.7 Light FM. Currently, 69.
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1: NBC News Radio, I'm Lisa Taylor. The U.S. Postal Service has issued a rule to restrict mail-in voting despite a court order blocking the move. Earlier this month, a federal judge blocked the Postal Service from enforcing a Trump executive order that would restrict voting by mail. On Friday, the Postal Service published a 95-page rule saying it would deliver mail-in ballots and that it issued the rule so it could take effect immediately once the court injunction is lifted. President Trump is defending his decision to pause tariffs on beef imports. Monica Nelson reports.
2: President Trump saying the nation will allow up to 300,000 metric tons of ground beef to be imported without the higher rate.
1: Trump told reporters on Air Force One Friday that we want to get the beef prices down. The move was criticized by the CEO of the National Cattlemen's Beef Association, who accused the administration of flooding the market with government-subsidized below-market beef. Two members of the U.S. Army Corps of Engineers were among eight people who were killed in a plane crash in western Alaska. Courtney Cuby reports.
3: The Army Corps of Engineers chartered the Cessna 441 to fly from Anchorage to a remote station about 450 miles away called Camp Newenum Long Range Radar Site. It's part of a network of radar sites that track aircraft in Alaska's airspace. The NTSB says pilots could not see the runway and had to rely on their instruments to land. They believe the plane crashed on its second attempt.
1: The Anchorage Daily News says the plane was attempting to land in foggy conditions at Cape Newenham and came down in steep terrain just west of the runway, killing everyone on board. Hospital patients in the U.S. may soon be getting their blood drawn by robots. The FDA on Friday authorized a first-of-its-kind robotic device designed to draw blood from patients without manual human intervention. Called Aletta, the machine uses infrared light and Doppler ultrasound to locate veins. Health officials say the robot achieves success rates matching humans and could help combat critical laboratory staffing shortages. 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
1: The family of a missing New York grandmother is confirming her death after the body was found in Las Vegas. Jim Forbes reports.
6: The family of 63-year-old Alyssa Goods says police told them her body was found near Harry Reid International Airport on Thursday. Authorities have not released her cause of death or named any persons of interest. Goods was staying with a longtime friend in Las Vegas before her disappearance on August 8th, and police have not ruled out the friend as a suspect.
1: A class action lawsuit has been filed in Indiana, where thousands have now gone 10 days without electricity. Northern Indiana Public Service Company is being sued by thousands of customers in northwest Indiana who have been in the dark ever since severe windstorms pounded the area earlier this month. Over 40,000 utility customers are still without power in and around the city of Gary and are complaining of spoiled food, flooded basements, and health problems. The utility says the power should be restored in Gary by Tuesday. The White House is not laughing at Rosie O'Donnell's jokes after she criticized President Trump while guest hosting Jimmy Kimmel Live. A representative for the White House said in a statement that the comedian is a nasty woman and a total slob. O'Donnell hosted the program for 3 days and made several nods to Trump in her opening monologues. On Thursday's show, she referred to the president as Orange Voldemort and said he could make the country great again by resigning. The Odyssey has set an all-time R-rated record.
7: After years of war, no one could stand between my men and home.
1: This week, after being in theaters for over a month, The Odyssey became the highest-grossing R-rated film of all time. The epic film from Christopher Nolan has made over $1.3 billion worldwide edging out the previous record holder, Deadpool and Wolverine, by about $20 million. Those two films and the 2019 movie Joker are the only R-rated movies to ever gross $1 billion. Lisa Taylor, NBC News Radio.
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9: This is WHOP News. The weather forecast is calling for a high today of 89 degrees in the news this morning. A person was killed in a vehicle versus pedestrian crash on the 101st Airborne Division Parkway in Clarksville Thursday night. It happened around 8:30 p.m. between a passenger vehicle and a pedestrian that was reportedly walking a bicycle across the westbound lanes of the parkway. It was near the intersection of Whitfield Road, and the pedestrian was rushed to a Vanderbilt Clarksville. The victim would be pronounced deceased at the hospital. The Hopkinsville Sportsplex was crowded with people on Friday evening for the 34th annual Christian County Relay for Life to celebrate cancer survivors and remember those who have died from the disease. Multiple walks around the track were organized to spotlight those impacted by cancer. The first walk was the Silent Walk, which honors those who have died of cancer. Robin Tabor Atkins carried the lantern for the walk to honor her late husband, Keith Atkins, who passed away from cancer in June. Despite still grieving, she says it was an honor to carry the lantern to remember her husband.
10: It was an honor to be asked to do the caregiver lap. I'm not going to say it was easy, but it was truly an honor to honor him, in front of everybody here in Christian County. We don't live here, but I work here, and he felt like he was a part of Christian County just like I do. So it was truly an honor to honor him in the lap.
9: Following the silent walk, cancer survivors lined up to walk the track and shared how long they've been cancer-free. Some have been cancer-free for decades, while others have been cancer-free for less than a month. The survivors were also a broad range of ages, and Relay for Life committee member Pam Futrell says one of the survivors was 2 years old. To conclude the evening, Futrell says their fundraising total increased to $47,503. The fundraiser continues until the end of the year, and the donation link is available at WHOPAM.com.
11: We had, I think, more survivors tonight than we've had in previous couple of years. So that was good. And, we had a two-year-old that was a survivor tonight who's still battling. So, I hope she felt the love and her family felt the love and support from everybody that was here. Matter of fact, gentleman, my husband works with his is 5 weeks. 5 weeks. We had some people that just celebrated a year tonight. I celebrated 11 and 18 years.
9: Hopkinsville is going to feel a little emptier and a lot dimmer as longtime community advocate, volunteer, Kiwanian, and scout leader Phil Camp has passed away. Camp may have been born in Seymour, Indiana in 1956, but he was Hopkinsville and Christian County through and through after his family moved here when he was 3 years old. He joined the Kiwanis Club of Hopkinsville in 1988 and remained an active member until the end of his days. He retired from Hopkinsville Milling Company at the start of 2026, having served there in numerous capacities for 45 years. An investigation is underway after a youth pastor at a local church was arrested and accused of illegal and inappropriate acts with a minor. In a letter posted by Hillcrest Baptist Church in Hopkinsville, Jeremiah Swaw, who was the acting Next Generation youth pastor, turned himself in to authorities in Cadiz earlier this week in connection with an investigation into alleged illegal acts involving minors. Swaw was terminated immediately from Hillcrest. To the church's knowledge, the reported offenses did not happen on church property. After merging with Deaconess Health in October of 2025, Jenny Stewart Health is set to have a new name before the turn of the year. Director of Public Outreach Clay Ahart says Jenny Stewart Health will be renamed to Deaconess Penarol Medical Center later this year. A statement from Ahart says the new name reflects the hospital's connection to Deaconess and its role as a regional hub for advanced care, while maintaining its commitment to delivering high-quality care close to home. He says they intend to make sure the Jenny Stewart legacy continues to be honored as a part of this transition. Carter Hendricks and Tony Prim are encouraging those interested and those looking for a good-paying job to check out the EDC's website. They update the website with job openings at local industries, with Kitchen Food Company and Australian-based Ready-Made Meals Company getting ready to officially start production. They're looking to fill their ranks. And Hendricks says there are good-paying jobs at a state-of-the-art facility that is climate-controlled.
12: On average, about mid-20s, $24 to $26 an hour. Again, that's on average. Their entry level on average is going to come in around $20 an hour, somewhere in that ballpark. Of course, they'll all speak for themselves, so I hate to get too out far in front of this.
13: Sure.
12: We've got Trent Haddock and India Hopper, the HR team here locally, that are making things happen. And so, but very good paying jobs. But I'll tell you, one of the things that's really unique about Kitchen Food is 100% climate controlled, incredibly clean processing facility. So it's going to be a wonderful environment to work within.
9: Following a multi-agency investigation, six individuals were indicted last week for their alleged involvement in a drug trafficking ring in Madisonville. The investigation resulted in the arrest of Taryn Cox of Arlington, James Gunn of Greenville, Adam Pettis of Arlington, Brooke Poe of Madisonville, and Robert Rice of Madisonville. They were all charged with conspiracy to possess with the intent to distribute controlled substances, including 50 grams or more of meth and 500 grams or more of cocaine. If found guilty, the defendants could face minimum sentences of 10 years or maximum sentences of life in prison. A bomb threat at the Planet Fitness on Fort Campbell Boulevard in Clarksville shut down the business for some time Thursday afternoon. According to the Clarksville Police Department, a bomb threat was reported at the business after an unknown individual messaged an employee regarding a threat. The call came in around 2:15 p.m., and local law enforcement immediately had them evacuate a perimeter around the business. After conducting an extensive sweep, no explosive devices were discovered. A winning Powerball ticket sold in Hopkinsville in March worth $50,000 has yet to be claimed, according to the Kentucky Lottery. The ticket was sold at the Circle K store at 2175 Russell Road on March 21st. Winners have 180 days to claim their tickets. The ticket can be claimed at the Kentucky Lottery headquarters in Louisville. To help raise awareness and protect the valuable information of citizens, multiple organizations are coming together to host the Hopkinsville Scam Jam and Shredding event on August 17th at the Christian County Senior Center on West 7th Street in Hopkinsville. This event is free and open to all ages, where attendees can learn about best practices to stay safe from scams and also shred important documents. And you've been listening to news on WHOP at 612.
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15: Brought to you by this station and the Kentucky Broadcasters Association. Here's your WHOP Weather Center forecast. Chance of thunderstorms today. Otherwise, ample sunshine expected. Daytime highs approaching 89. Winds out of the northwest, 5 to 10 miles an hour. Clear skies again tonight. Lows level off around 63. Highs level off around 86 with fog and spots early tomorrow. Ample sunshine expected. That's the forecast. I'm meteorologist Megan Mulford for 98.7 Light FM. Right now, 68.
16: This is a high school football scoreboard update from WHOP. Cooper High School defeated Christian County on Friday night at the Stadium of Champions 28-21. Trigg County over Caverna 65-19. Caldwell County shut out Hopkins County Central 47-0. Clarksville Northwest over Fort Campbell 47-6. South Warren beat Lexington Bryan Station 32-9. Hart County over Russellville 56-20. Madisonville North Hopkins over Union County 59-13. Logan County over Davis County 49-13. Owensboro defeated Louisville St. X 24-7. Murray over Apollo in double overtime 58-50. Mayfield defeated Graves County 31-15. Muhlenberg County over McLean County 7-0. Marshall County beat Crittenden County 22-15. Callaway County over Webster County 56-14. And Pulaski County defeated Henderson County 41-16. That's a high school football scoreboard update. I'm Jeff Sisk.
13: The Brewers are the first to 80 wins as they beat the Braves 2-1. Jacob Mizorowski strikes out 6 in 6 frames. In 10 innings, the Dodgers over the Pirates 5-4. Tommy Edmond, the walk-off single. Also in 10 frames, Mariners beat the Cubs 6-5. Leo Rivas, the game-winning single. Padres beat the Twins 6-2. Ty France, a two-run homer, he drives in 3. Rangers over the Angels 2-1 in 10 innings. Wyatt Langford, the game-tying double, and he scores a winning run. Guardians rout the Rockies 9-1. Travis Bazzano, a career-high 4 hits. Diamondbacks blank the Reds 9-0. Jordan Lawler with a 2-run homer. In the NBA, Klay Thompson plans to sign a 2-year, $13 million deal with the Heat after clearing waivers with the Mavs. 6-time All-Star DeMar DeRozan agrees to a 1-year deal with the Nuggets for $3.9 million. In the NFL, former Browns and Texans running back Nick Chubb has announced his retirement. That's sports. I'm Trey Bender.
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1: Oklahoma State University Extension Livestock Marketing Specialist Dr. Darrell Peel says while drought is better in Texas and Oklahoma, those conditions in other major beef cow states might hinder the rebuilding of the cow herd.
4: We've still got drought in Kansas, parts of Missouri, parts of Nebraska. You know, the question from the broader market is have we sort of reduced that overall drought picture nationally to a point where drought is not really driving the overall cattle numbers as much, certainly for producers that are caught in that.
1: Missouri is facing 81% moderate drought or worse versus 40% last year. Kansas is currently facing 82% moderate drought or worse compared to 47% last year. Oklahoma is now at 23% moderate drought or worse, down from a year ago at 62%. In Texas, moderate drought or worse is at 31%, down from last year's 93%. Dr. Peel says, for now, it's important for cattle producers to closely watch for market signals.
4: We're at a point now where the overall, for example, the cow culling number might not reflect the impact of the drought nationally so much as it has in the past. Now, I say that we haven't really seen that yet. Beef cow slaughter, for example, is down this year about 12%. That's a sharp drop from last year. But honestly, in terms of stopping liquidation and stabilizing this cow herd, it really needs to drop more than that.
1: And he says, depending on the location, some producers are going to start thinking about rebuilding their herd.
4: We've seen so much dynamics this year. Obviously, the prices are higher. The market's beginning to send those signals that we probably are smaller than we need to be, that we need to rebuild some. I think we've got a lot of strong markets ahead of us.
1: I'm Lori Boyer. For more cattle industry information, log on to agriculture.com.

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1: And today is Saturday, August 22nd, and you've got your radio tuned to the WHOP Early Bird Show on 98.7 Light FM. Currently in Hopkinsville on the Dink Embry's Buttermilk Road, it is 69 degrees at 626. On this day in history in 1762, Anne Franklin became the first woman

0: to edit an American newspaper. In 1776, British forces under General William Howe landed on Long Island, New York, during the Revolutionary War. In 1864, representatives of 12 governments signed the first Geneva Convention, laying the groundwork for the International Red Cross. In 1902, Cadillac was founded, and President Theodore Roosevelt became the first U.S. president to ride in an automobile. In 1969, Hurricane Camille slammed the Gulf Coast, killing more than 250 people. In 1989, NASA's Voyager 2 confirmed the presence of rings around Neptune. And in 1992, Hurricane Andrew reached winds of 175 miles per hour before devastating South Florida, Louisiana, and the Bahamas, causing more than $20 billion in damage.
1: Howdy, folks. I'm the Bowman, and welcome to this week's Outdoor Adventures. Time is running out on the Kentucky State Fair. It's now underway in Louisville, and it runs until August the 30th. Don't miss the Kentucky Department of Fish and Wildlife booth while you're there, and we're going to be right back on Outdoor Adventures after this message. 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Find them on the Facebook, or you can always call 220-215-0416 and tell them the Bowman sent you. Well, let's take a look at that Kentucky Field calendar for August 30th through the 29th, 2026. August 28th is the Sturgeon Moon. Be sure to check it out. It's a partial lunar eclipse also. It's fair season all across Kentucky and the state, including the state fair and those county fairs and those festivals that everybody likes to put on. Go see one near you. September brings you the Greenup County Fair, the Gracie County Fair, Cow Days in Greene County, Country Ham Day in Marion County, and September Fest in Lawrence County, just to name a few. These folks putting those on are the folks that's running your communities, the towns you go stop by. Stop and see them and hang out. Watch the kiddos in action, too. Talked about boater safety a few times around here. Well, the Kentucky Fish and Game Wardens recently arrested Cody Casey of Harrodsburg on a 19-count indictment related to the boating collision death. I'm going to try to say this gentleman's name right. Nazir Ventilinski. I hope I said that name close. Casey is currently being held on a $1 million bond. Here's something for all you squirrel hunters out there, but most particularly those new hunters just learning and the inexperienced. When you're out there hunting, looking for those quacker boxes up around the trees, look for cuttings on the ground. That's the shell pieces on the ground where the squirrels have been sitting there eating nuts. They fall to the ground and look around hickory trees, especially the shagbark kicker nut trees, the walnut trees, and as the season goes on, look around white oak and beech trees. It's always nice to go out squirrel hunting after a rain or a good heavy dew. It allows you to walk quietly through the woods, and you can hear the water falling off the trees as those squirrels jump around up there. Get those ears dialed in because you can actually hear the squirrels drop nuts out of the tree, and then you can also hear the squirrels climb the trees as they dig their claws into the bark. Hey, don't forget when you're out there squirrel hunting or setting up your deer blind, watch out for those yellow jackets. My old buddy T. Tommy Clay pointed that out. Thanks, Tom. Love you, buddy. Well, that's going to do it for me on this week's Outdoor Adventures. I'm the Bowman. I gotta go. Thank you. 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Bye. 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
0: This is WHOP News. I'm Jason Knight. The weather forecast is calling for a high today of 89 degrees in the news this morning. A person was killed in a vehicle versus pedestrian crash on the 101st Airborne Division Parkway in Clarksville Thursday night. It happened around 8:30 p.m. between a passenger vehicle and a pedestrian that was reportedly walking a bicycle across the westbound lanes of the parkway. It was near the intersection of Whitfield Road, and the pedestrian was rushed to Vanderbilt Clarksville. The victim would be pronounced deceased at the hospital. The Hopkinsville Sportsplex was crowded with people on Friday evening for the 34th annual Christian County Relay for Life to celebrate cancer survivors and remember those who have died from the disease. Multiple walks around the track were organized to spotlight those impacted by cancer. The first walk was the Silent Walk, which honors those who have died of cancer. Robin Tabor Atkins carried the lantern for the walk to honor her late husband, Keith Atkins, who who passed away from cancer in June. Despite still grieving, she says it was an honor to carry the lantern to remember her husband.
3: After the first 5-10 minutes.
4: It was an honor to be asked to do the caregiver lap. I'm not going to say it was easy, but it was truly an honor to honor him, in front of everybody here in Christian County. We don't live here, but I work here, and he felt like he was a part of Christian County just like I do. So it was truly an honor to honor him in the lap.
0: Following the silent walk, cancer survivors lined up to walk the track and shared how long they've been cancer-free. Some have been cancer-free for decades, while others have been cancer-free for less than a month. These survivors were also a broad range of ages, and Relay for Life committee member Pam Futrell says one of these survivors was 2 years old. To conclude the evening, Futrell says their fundraising total increased to $47,503. The fundraiser continues until the end of the year, and the donation link is available at whopam.com.
5: We had, I think, more survivors tonight than we've had in previous couple of years. So that was good. And, you know, we had a 2-year-old that was a survivor tonight who's still battling. So, you know, I hope she felt the love and her family felt the love and support from everybody that was here. Matter of fact, a gentleman my husband works with, his is 5 weeks. 5 weeks. We had some people that just celebrated a year. A year tonight. I celebrated 11 and 18 years.
0: Hopkinsville is going to feel a little emptier and a lot dimmer as longtime community advocate, volunteer Kiwanian, and scout leader Phil Camp has passed away. Camp may have been born in Seymour, Indiana in 1956, but he was a Hopkinsville and Christian County through and through. After his family moved here when he was 3 years old, he joined the Kiwanis Club of Hopkinsville in 1988, and remained an active member until the end of his days. He retired from Hopkinsville Milling Company at the start of 2026, having served there in numerous capacities for 45 years. An investigation is underway after a youth pastor at a local church was arrested and accused of illegal and inappropriate acts with a minor. In a letter posted by Hillcrest Baptist Church in Hopkinsville, Jeremiah Swaugh, who was the acting Next Generation youth pastor, turned himself in to authorities in Cadiz earlier this week in connection with an investigation into alleged illegal acts involving minors. Swaugh was terminated immediately from Hillcrest. To the church's knowledge, the reported offenses did not happen on church property. After merging with Deaconess Health in October of 2025, Jenny Stewart Health is set to have a new name before the turn of the year. Director of Public Outreach Clay Ahart says Jenny Stewart Health will be renamed to Deaconess Penrile Medical Center later this year. A statement from Ahart says the new name reflects the hospital's connection to Deaconess and its role as a regional hub for advanced care while maintaining its commitment to delivering high-quality care close to home. He says they intend to make sure the Jenny Stewart legacy continues to be honored as a part of this transition. Today, sunny with a high near 89 degrees. It is now time for KNN at 6:35.
6: It's the weekend, Kentucky. How are you? Hey, I'm Scott Fitzgerald. Let's talk sports. Let's talk basketball. A judge in Louisville granting a temporary restraining order that allows Missouri basketball transfer Mark Mitchell to play a fifth college season. Mitchell was one of 13 athletes seeking additional eligibility after the NCAA moved to block a broader fifth-year waiver. The ruling also gives athletes a one-week window to enter the transfer portal. The same can't be said, however, for Kentucky football. They're now dealing with a setback. Because of that ruling, that means Kentucky linebacker Alex Afari is currently ineligible for the 2026 season. The decision could be appealed, and Afari could pursue a temporary restraining order on the state level, similar to the one just granted, as we mentioned, Missouri basketball transfer Martin Mitchell. Week one of Kentucky high school football is in the books, and the defending champions wasted no time in making statements. Trinity, the three-time defending 6A champion and preseason number one team here in Kentucky, absolutely rolled up nationally ranked 24th-ranked Cincinnati Anderson, 59-13. The Shamrocks were projected to win a close one, but instead dominated one of Ohio's top programs. Christian Academy of Louisville shut out Pikeville 41-0. South Warren did beat Bryant Station 32-9, and Lexington Catholic knocked off Ballard 19-6. In one of the fastest-growing college sports, college volleyball was a huge opening night for both nationally ranked Kentucky and Louisville.
7: Flanagan takes the pass. Travis takes the swing. Brooklyn's Alley with the kill. They got a perfect dig right from Molly Tuzzo, their libero.
6: Yeah, nationally televised, number 3 Kentucky went on and swept 6th-ranked Washington last night in straight sets. Brooklyn Alley led the way with 12 kills. No rest for the weary. Kentucky faces number 4 Pittsburgh tomorrow at 4 on ESPN. Number 7 Louisville knocked off a top 10 opponent. They beat number 8 Texas A&M in 4 sets. Chloe Chicoine led the way with 19 kills. It was a brutal night for the Reds in the desert. They managed just 4 hits. They were shut out by the Diamondbacks 9-0. I'll try to bounce back tonight. Have a great weekend, Kentucky. I'm Scott Fitzgerald.
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11: Here's your WHOP Weather Center forecast. Chance of thunderstorms today. Otherwise, ample sunshine expected. Daytime highs approaching 89. Winds out of the northwest, 5 to 10 miles an hour. Clear skies again tonight. Lows level off around 63. Highs level off around 86 with fog and spots early tomorrow. Ample sunshine expected. That's the forecast. I'm meteorologist Megan Mulford for 98.7 Light FM. Right now, 68.
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14: This is a high school football scoreboard update from WHOP. Cooper High School defeated Christian County on Friday night at the Stadium of Champions 28-21. Trigg County over Caverna 65-19. Caldwell County shut out Hopkins County Central 47-0. Clarksville Northwest over Fort Campbell 47-6. South Warren beat Lexington Bryan Station 32-9. Hart County over Russellville 56-20. Madisonville North Hopkins over Union County 59-13. Logan County over Davis County 49-13. Owensboro defeated Louisville St. X 24-7. Murray over Apollo in double overtime 58-50. Mayfield defeated Graves County 31-15. Muhlenberg County over McLean County 7-0. Marshall County beat Crittenden County 22-15. Callaway County over Webster County 56-14. And Pulaski County defeated Henderson County 41-16. That's a high school football scoreboard update. I'm Jeff Sisk.
15: The Brewers are the first to 80 wins as they beat the Braves 2-1. Jacob Mizorowski strikes out 6 in 6 frames. In 10 innings, the Dodgers over the Pirates 5-4. Tommy Edman, the walk-off single. Also in 10 frames, Mariners beat the Cubs 6-5. Leo Rivas, the game-winning single. Padres beat the Twins 6-2. Ty France, a 2-run homer, he drives in 3. Rangers over the Angels 2-1 in 10 innings. Wyatt Langford, the game-tying double, and he scores a winning run. Guardians rout the Rockies 9-1. Travis Bazan, a career-high 4 hits. Diamondbacks blank the Reds 9-0. Jordan Lawler with a 2-run homer. In the NBA, Klay Thompson plans to sign a 2-year, $13 million deal with the Heat after clearing waivers with the Mavs. 6-time All-Star DeMar DeRozan agrees to a 1-year deal with the Nuggets for $3.9 million. In the NFL, former Browns and Texans running back Nick Chubb has announced his retirement. That's sports. I'm Trey Bender.
16: This is Kentucky Farm Bureaus across Kentucky. KFB places a high priority on education. Matt Ingram says the state and associated counties have awarded a number of scholarships this year.
17: We support education from the earliest levels all the way up to those students that are going to things after high school. And if you look at the organization collectively, that's the state organization, but also the county farm bureaus, 120 county farm bureaus across the whole state. We awarded 634 Kentucky high school seniors with scholarships totaling $980,750. So just a little shy of $1 million that the Farm Bureau organization as a whole reinvested into the youth of Kentucky for this next year.
16: From Ag in the Classroom to leadership competition to the EIFL program as well as collegiate Farm Bureau chapters, KFB invests in tomorrow's leaders. This is Across Kentucky.
18: 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Wellness and anti-aging trends are not just for people. More pet owners are turning to experimental treatments for furry family members.
19: If they're going to live longer, they want their pets to be there with them.
18: Bloomberg reporter Anna Edney on Bloomberg TV.
19: So they're trying peptides. Red light therapy was a big one that we heard about, as well as a longevity drug that people are trying. This is not a drug that's approved for this, called rapamycin.
18: But the drug's use is at the center of a clinical trial by the Dog Aging Project. Veterinarians warn that using unproven concoctions can be risky. One vet told Edney that if owners arrive with sick pets taking supplements, they are asked to stop for a while.
19: Because often that's actually the cause of some of the illness.
18: The American Pet Products Association says that over 6 years, supplement use has soared 70% among cat owners and 56% among dog owners. Gina Cervetti, Bloomberg Radio.
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0: 69 degrees in Hopkinsville at 6:45. The Democratic National Committee has approved its early presidential primary calendar for 2028, with South Carolina set to lead the voting. The party says 6 states will hold early contests. South Carolina is scheduled for January 22nd, followed by Nevada, New Hampshire, New Mexico, Michigan, and Virginia in February. The calendar puts a greater emphasis on Black and Latino voters early in the nominating process. In Minnesota, a federal judge has cleared the way for the Trump administration to end deportation protections for nearly 1,100 Somalis living in the United States. The judge lifted a temporary pause blocking the termination of temporary protected status for Somali nationals. The Department of Homeland Security says conditions in Somalia have improved enough to end the protections, Advocates disagree, saying the country remains in a humanitarian crisis. In England, Cambridge professor Jason R. Day has died at the age of 41, just days after resigning from the university amid plagiarism allegations. R. Day, who was Cambridge's youngest black professor, was found dead recently in London. His family says he endured what is called a sustained campaign of abuse for more than 3 years. UK Prime Minister Andy Burnham called Arday's death a tragedy and urged against rushing to judgment. And in Virginia, the Shenandoah County School Board is appealing a federal ruling requiring Confederate names to be removed from three district schools. The board voted unanimously to appeal the August 6th decision. The ruling said using the names of Confederate Generals Turner Ashby, Robert E. Lee, and Stonewall Jackson violated multiple civil rights laws. The school board says the decision interferes with its authority over local schools.
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3: Here's your WHOP Weather Center forecast. Mainly clear today with a chance for storms. High of 89, northwest winds 8 to 15 miles an hour. 63 tonight, clear skies. Highs around 86. Tomorrow, bright sunshine develops with fog and spots early. Mainly clear Monday with daytime highs approaching 85. 87 Tuesday. That's the forecast. I'm meteorologist Megan Mulford for 98.7 Light FM. Currently 68.

0: 649 at WHOP as the Early Bird Show continues on 98.7 Light FM. The music world is remembering Elvis Presley, who died 49 years ago this week at the age of 42. Presley was found unresponsive at his Graceland home in Memphis on August 16, 1977, and was later pronounced dead at a nearby hospital. His death shocked fans around the world nearly five decades later. Thousands still gather at Graceland each year to honor the king of rock and roll. A Powerball ticket worth an estimated $1.04 billion was sold in Quincy, Illinois in the August 12th drawing. The winner has not yet come forward. The prize can be taken as a lump sum of $450.5 million before taxes or through annual payments totaling $1.04 billion. The winner has 1 year to claim the prize. The store that sold the ticket will receive a $500,000 bonus.
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1: 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You can sample it from time to time to check its progress. When the vinegar is ready, Treiber says, you'll have to strain it.
4: 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You're going to filter it with a cheesecloth or coffee filters, and then put in smaller containers because a lot of times people use like a gallon pickle jar to make a big batch and then filter it and put them in smaller jars if they're making them for gifts.
1: Treiber says the vinegar should be kept in cool storage and used within 3 months. If the jars are in the refrigerator, it can last up to 8 months. However, the vinegar may change color and there is the potential for fermentation. 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
15: Kentucky is now dealing with its largest measles outbreak in decades. Joe Lincoln takes a look at the growing number of cases and what health officials are urging families to do.
16: Kentucky has confirmed 19 measles cases this year, the highest total the state has seen since 1991. Health officials say cases have been reported in Christian, Jessamine, Owen, Todd, Trigg, and Washington counties, with Christian County reporting the most infections. Two people have been hospitalized, and all of the confirmed cases involve people who were either unvaccinated or whose vaccination status is unknown. State health leaders say more cases are expected as the outbreak investigation continues and are urging families to make sure their MMR vaccinations are up to date. I'm Joe Lincoln.
15: Seven students were hurt after a school bus crash Friday morning in Lexington. Fayette County Public School says all of the injuries were minor, but one student was taken to the hospital for treatment. Traffic did slow down for a time, but police say no charges are expected as investigators continue to determine what caused the crash. The man charged in a deadly Scott County crash has a lengthy history of traffic violations. Lee Mowen takes a closer look at court records ahead of his next court appearance.
17: Court records state Cody Casey has records going back to 2010 with at least 15 traffic violations across Anderson, Jesmond, Mercer, and Washington counties. Further digging also found a theft and repeat felony offender charges were dismissed in Russell County 12 years ago. Casey is facing 19 charges in the death of Nazir Swintozelski and profoundly injuring Alexander Swintozelski. He's due back in court September 21st. I'm Lee Mowen.
15: And the National Weather Service says western Kentucky was hit by both an EF1 tornado and destructive straight-line winds on Wednesday night. A microburst with winds up to 105 miles an hour caused widespread damage across Carlisle and Graves counties. I'm Scott Hooper.
14: This is the Kentucky News Network.
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0: Coming up on 7 o'clock on WHOP, the Supreme Court is allowing President Trump to continue construction on his White House ballroom project for now. The court Friday issued a stay blocking a lower court ruling that had paused construction. The stay will remain in effect while the justices consider Trump's appeal. The lower court's injunction had been set to take effect today. Trump says the ballroom project is a matter of national security. Meanwhile, Iran is threatening a devastating response to new U.S. economic sanctions. The Trump administration says it plans to impose the toughest sanctions in history on Iran, with economic consequences for countries that support their mission. Iran's military chief says their armed forces are prepared to respond. This is WHOP and WHOP HD1, Hopkinsville, Clarksville, Fort Campbell.
3: NBC News Radio, I'm Lisa Taylor. The Supreme Court says President Trump can continue building his White House ballroom for now. Monica Alba has more.
22: Chief Justice John Roberts pausing a lower court order that said work on construction above ground needed to stop by midnight tonight. The court's decision lets work go on while it considers next steps. Unclear when a final ruling will come down.
3: Trump claims the ballroom project is a matter of national security. A class action lawsuit has been filed in Indiana, where thousands have now gone 10 days without electricity. Northern Indiana Public Service Company is being sued by thousands of customers in northwest Indiana who've been in the dark ever since severe windstorms pounded the area earlier this month. Over 40,000 utility customers are still without power in and around the city of Gary and are complaining of spoiled food, flooded basements, and health problems. The utility says the power should be restored in Gary by Tuesday. President Trump says everyone loves Republican Senator Darlene Graham. The president showed his support for Graham during remarks in South Carolina Friday afternoon.
23: We're going to elect Senator Darlene Graham to fight for South Carolina and to always put America first.
3: Graham is facing Congressman Ralph Norman in South Carolina's Republican Senate primary runoff on August 25th. The governor appointed Darlene to serve out the remainder of Lindsey's term, and she's running for his full term. The latest horror movie in the Insidious franchise is off to a good start at the box office.
24: You can bring demons back to the human world permanently.
3: Insidious, Out of the Further, made $3 million from Thursday previews and is expected to make between $23 and $27 million in its debut weekend. It won't be enough, however, to slow down Spider-Man Brand New Day, which is looking to make another $35 to $40 million in its fourth weekend. You're listening to the latest on NBC News Radio.
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3: The federal government is finalizing a plan to slash Colorado River water supplies for California, Nevada, and Arizona. Jim Forbes has details.
31: The plan was signed Friday by Interior Secretary Doug Burgum. The three lower basin states will reduce their water allocation from the river by 21% in 2027 and 2028. The potential cuts could nearly double in the following years. Arizona and Nevada warn any plan to double the cuts after 2028 would devastate their economies.
3: A new report shows more than 150 Polymarket accounts may have traded on inside information about the U.S. military. Details from Tammy Trujillo.
32: New research out Thursday from the nonprofit Anti-Corruption Data Collective looked at large long-shot bets and found 152 accounts with the online prediction market made $8 million collectively on military and defense predictions with an average win rate of about 97%. The findings raise red flags that people are profiting on confidential insider info while also alerting adversaries and foreign intelligence services. I'm Tammy Trujillo.
3: Employer health costs are projected to rise nearly 10% next year. That's according to a new risk analysis from the insurance broker Aon, which predicted that at the current status quo, next year employers would be spending an added $19,000 per employee on average. The firm noted that many employers would likely make changes to mitigate expected costs. Downtown Washington, D.C. is gearing up for the Freedom 250 Grand Prix. The multi-million-dollar race is set for this weekend in one of the many events organized by Freedom 250, a partnership organization established by President Trump to celebrate America's 250th birthday. Trump will reportedly do an honor lap around the course before the race and will wave the green flag for the start. Earlier this year, the president signed an executive order that directed a route for the race to be created to honor a quintessentially American sport. Lisa Taylor, NBC News Radio.
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2: 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Here's your WHOP Weather Center forecast. Mainly clear today with a chance for storms. High of 89, northwest winds 8 to 15 miles an hour. 63 tonight, clear skies. Highs around 86. Tomorrow, bright sunshine develops with fog and spots early. Mainly clear Monday with daytime highs approaching 85. 87 Tuesday. That's the forecast. I'm meteorologist Megan Mulford for 98.7 Light FM. Currently 68.
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11: 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You've been on social media and wedding websites reading daunting articles like 1,000 things to do before your wedding. Do yourself a favor. Delete the 12-page to-do list on what to do every moment from now until your wedding day. Planning is not a one-size-fits-all proposition. To make a customized wedding planning checklist that does work, establish your wedding planning priorities. These priorities will determine how you move forward. In determining these priorities, decide the elements of the wedding that are most important to you. Determine what you might be willing to eliminate. When you've come up with your wedding priorities, list all the planning elements in order of importance. Have your fiancé make a list. Ideally, you'll merge these two lists into one master list. The most important to the least important listed is the basis of your overall planning checklist. Some items will need to be booked early, like your officiant, specialty cars, popular bands, top photographers, and popular reception sites. Some gowns need to be ordered 6 months in advance, and invitations need to be mailed 6 weeks in advance. Some elements will have hard dates, so set actual due dates for time-sensitive elements. My love note, when wedding planning, do more the first month, then pace yourself to avoid stress and costly mistakes.
0: North Carolina scientists are finding that a Southern-style Mediterranean diet matches Weight Watchers for weight loss.
12: Researchers at UNC Chapel Hill published results from a study that randomly assigned 360 patients from Central North Carolina clinics to one of two programs. UNC's program put a healthier twist on Southern eating, emphasizing healthier fats, whole grains, fruits, and veggies. Both groups ultimately lost about 3.5% of their body weight, but the UNC diet scored significantly better on measures of diet quality. Researchers say the next question is whether that diet quality edge translates into better long-term health. I'm Tammy Trujillo.
0: The FDA authorizing a first-of-its-kind robotic device designed to draw blood from patients without manual human intervention. Called Aletta, the machine uses infrared light and Doppler ultrasound to locate veins. Health officials say the robot achieves success rates matching human lobotomists and will help combat critical lab staffing shortages. Health update, I'm Jennifer Bolsoni.
2: Here's your WHOP Weather Center forecast. Mainly clear today with a chance for storms. High of 89, northwest winds 8 to 15 miles an hour. 63 tonight, clear skies. Highs around 86. Tomorrow, bright sunshine develops with fog and spots early. Mainly clear Monday with daytime highs approaching 85. 87 Tuesday. That's the forecast. I'm meteorologist Megan Mulford for 98.7 Light FM. Currently 68.
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0: Taking a look at the area forecast for Hopkinsville and the Pinerol region of West Kentucky. Afternoon and evening thunderstorms will remain possible Monday through Wednesday, with daily chances ranging from 15 to 30%. Temperatures and humidity levels are expected to stay near typical late August levels through the next week. A funeral home known for hosting services for some of New York City's most prominent residents is making room for a different kind of gathering this weekend. Frank E. Campbell Funeral Chapel on Madison Avenue on Manhattan's Upper East Side is set to host a musical performance featuring a live band. The funeral home has operated since 1898 and has served celebrities, political figures, and other prominent New Yorkers. It has also hosted musical events, including a free concert last December. The unusual setting reflects the chapel's broader approach to celebrating lives through music, art, and personal touches. The funeral home says memorial services have included displays of personal art collections and musical tributes. Meanwhile, the Chicago Cubs and White Sox split the final two games of their series at Wrigley Field. On Wednesday, Alex Bregman delivered a walk-off RBI single in the ninth inning to give the Cubs a 4-3 win. Bregman also drove in the tying run in the seventh. But the White Sox avoided a sweep on Thursday with a 3-0 victory. Tyrone Taylor had the Cubs only two hits. The Cubs went 3-3 on their homestand and returned to action tonight against the Seattle Mariners. First pitch is scheduled for 6:15.
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0: This is WHOP News. I'm Jason Knight. The weather forecast is calling for a high today of 89 degrees. In the news this morning, a person was killed in a vehicle versus pedestrian crash on the 101st Airborne Division Parkway in Clarksville Thursday night. It happened around 8:30 p.m. between a passenger vehicle and a pedestrian that was reportedly walking a bicycle across the westbound lanes of the parkway. It was near the intersection of Whitfield Road, and the pedestrian was rushed to Vanderbilt Clarksville. The victim would be pronounced deceased at the hospital. The Hopkinsville Sportsplex was crowded with people on Friday evening for the 34th annual Christian County Relay for Life to celebrate cancer survivors and remember those who have died from the disease. Multiple walks around the track were organized to spotlight those impacted by cancer. The first walk was the Silent Walk, which honors those who have died of cancer. Robin Tabor Atkins carried the lantern for the walk to honor her late husband, Keith Atkins, who passed away from cancer in June. Despite still grieving, she says it was an honor to carry the lantern to remember her husband.
2: It was an honor to be asked to do the caregiver lap. I'm not going to say it was easy, but it was truly an honor to honor him, in front of everybody here in Christian County. We don't live here, but I work here, and he felt like he was a part of Christian County just like I do. So it was truly an honor to honor him in the lap.
0: Following the silent walk, cancer survivors lined up to walk the track and shared how long they'd been cancer-free. Some have been cancer-free for decades, while others have been cancer-free for less than a month. The survivors were also a broad range of ages, and Relay for Life committee member Pam Futrell says one of the survivors was 2 years old. To conclude the evening, Futrell says their fundraising total increased to $47,503. The fundraiser continues until the end of the year, and the donation link is available at whopam.com.
3: We had, I think, more survivors tonight than we've had in previous couple of years. So that was good. And, we had a 2-year-old that was a survivor tonight who's still battling. So, I hope she felt the love and her family felt the love and support from everybody that was here. Matter of fact, a gentleman my husband works with, his is 5 weeks. 5 weeks, we had some people that just celebrated a year tonight. I celebrated 11 and 18 years.
0: And Hopkinsville is going to feel a little emptier and a lot dimmer as longtime community advocate, volunteer Kiwanian, and scout leader Phil Kemp has passed away. Kemp may have been born in Seymour, Indiana in 1956, but he was Hopkinsville and Christian County through and through after his family moved here when he was 3 years old. He joined the Kiwanis Club of Hopkinsville in 1988 and remained an active member to the end of his days. He retired from Hopkinsville Milling Company at the start of 2026, having served there in numerous capacities for 45 years. WHOP time is 7:19.
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0: 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Then it's the high energy sounds of Hollywood Swingin', a tribute to Coolin' Again. Saturday evening kicks off with rising country star Harper Grace.
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2: Chris Jansen here. 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
6: An investigation is underway after a youth pastor at a local church was arrested and accused of illegal and inappropriate acts with a minor. In a letter posted by Hillcrest Baptist Church in Hopkinsville, Jeremiah Swall, who was the acting Next Generation youth pastor, turned himself in to authorities in Cadiz earlier this week in connection with an investigation into alleged illegal acts involving minors. Swall was terminated immediately from Hillcrest. To the church's knowledge, the reported offenses did not happen on church property. After merging with Deaconess Health in October of 2025, Jenny Stewart Health is set to have a new name before the turn of the year. Director of Public Outreach Clay Ahart says Jenny Stewart Health will be renamed to Deaconess Penarol Medical Center later this year. A statement from Ahart says the new name reflects the hospital's connection to Deaconess and its role as a regional hub for advanced care, while maintaining its commitment to delivering high-quality care close to home. He says they intend to make sure the Jenny Stewart legacy continues to be honored as a part of this transition. Speaking with WHOP Radio on Friday, Carter Hendricks and Tony Prim are encouraging those interested and those looking for a good-paying job to check out the EDC's website. They update the website with job openings at local industries, with Kitchen Food Company, an Australian-based ready-made meals company, getting ready to officially start production. They're looking to fill the ranks. Hendricks says these are good-paying jobs and a state-of-the-art facility that is climate-controlled.
7: On average, about mid-20s, $24 to $26 an hour. Again, that's on average. Their entry level on average is going to come in around $20 an hour, somewhere in that ballpark. Of course, they'll all speak for themselves, so I hate to get too out far in front of this.
8: Sure.
7: We've got Trent Haddock and India Hopper, the HR team here locally, that are making things happen. And so, but very good paying jobs. But I'll tell you, one of the things that's really unique about Kitchen Food is 100% climate controlled, incredibly clean processing facility. So it's going to be a wonderful environment to work within.
6: A bomb threat at the Planet Fitness on Fort Campbell Boulevard in Clarksville shut down the business for some time on Thursday afternoon. According to the Clarksville Police Department, a bomb threat was reported at the business after an unknown individual messaged an employee regarding a threat. The call came in around 2:15 p.m., and local law enforcement immediately had them evacuate a perimeter around the business. After conducting an extensive sweep, no explosive devices were discovered. A winning Powerball ticket sold in Hopkinsville in March worth $50,000 has yet to be claimed, according to the Kentucky Lottery. The ticket was sold at the Circle K store at 2175 Russell Road on March 21st. Winners have 180 days to claim their tickets. The ticket can be claimed at the Kentucky Lottery headquarters in Louisville. And to help raise awareness and protect the valuable information of citizens, multiple organizations are coming together.

0: together to host the Hopkinsville Scam Jam and Shredding event on August 17th at the Christian County Senior Citizen Center on West 7th Street in Hopkinsville. This event is free and open to all ages, where attendees can learn about best practices to stay safe from scams and also shred important documents. And you've been listening to news on WHOP at 727.
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5: Here's your WHOP Weather Center forecast. Mainly clear today with a chance for storms. High of 89, northwest winds 8 to 15 miles an hour. 63 tonight, clear skies. Highs around 86. Tomorrow, bright sunshine develops with fog and spots early. Mainly clear Monday with daytime highs approaching 85. 87 Tuesday. That's the forecast. I'm meteorologist Megan Mulford for 98.7 Light FM. Currently 68.
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7: As of Friday, there's a new business open in Lexington. Lee Mowen has details.
8: Lexington was introduced to its only medical cannabis cultivation operation of its type in Holler Cannabis Company. Governor Andy Beshear was at the ribbon cutting on Friday.
9: Because in the end, it's going to change people's lives for the better.
8: He adds medical cannabis is creating jobs and treating people in a safer way. Holler will make edibles, oils, and vapes for those with qualifying conditions. I'm Lee Mowen.
7: A former University of Kentucky student athlete has pleaded guilty in the death of her newborn baby. On Friday, 22-year-old Lakin Snelling admitted to charges including manslaughter and abuse of a corpse. Investigators say Snelling placed the baby in a trash bag and held it in a closet after giving birth last year. The coroner ruled the child was born alive and died of asphyxia. Prosecutors are seeking a 13-year prison sentence. Police have made an arrest in a murder that happened in downtown Louisville last month. Paul Miles is following that case.
10: Giovanni Castillo Garcia was found shot to death on July 19th in an alley off South 3rd Street near Chestnut. Another man was also shot but survived the injury. On Thursday, the U.S. Marshals Service arrested 25-year-old Marlon Dwayne. He was picked up in the city of Indio, California, in the Palm Springs area. Dwayne is charged with murder complicity, attempted murder, and 2 counts of wanton endangerment. Louisville police say the investigation into the shooting remains active. I'm Paul Miles.
7: And more than 600,000 people are expected to visit the Kentucky State Fair before it wraps up a little later this month. Fair organizers say the event remains one of Kentucky's biggest annual attractions. I'm Scott Hooper.
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18: Talk basketball. A judge in Louisville granting a temporary restraining order that allows Missouri basketball transfer Mark Mitchell to play a fifth college season. Mitchell was one of 13 athletes seeking additional eligibility after the NCAA moved to block a broader fifth-year waiver. The ruling also gives athletes a one-week window to enter the transfer portal. The same can't be said, however, for Kentucky football. They're now dealing with a setback. Because of that ruling, that means Kentucky linebacker Alex Safari is currently ineligible for the 2026 season. The decision could be appealed. The NFR could pursue a temporary restraining order on the state level, similar to the one just granted, as we mentioned, to Missouri basketball transfer Martin Mitchell. Week one of Kentucky high school football is in the books, and the defending champions wasted no time in making statements. Trinity, the three-time defending 6A champion and preseason number one team here in Kentucky, absolutely rolled up nationally ranked 24th ranked Cincinnati Anderson 59-13. The Shamrocks were projected to win a close one, but instead dominated one of Ohio's top programs. Christian Academy of Louisville shut out Pikeville 41-0. South Warren did beat Bryant Station 32-9, and Lexington Catholic knocked off Ballard 19-6. In one of the fastest growing college sports, college volleyball was a huge opening night for both nationally ranked Kentucky and Louisville.
19: Flanagan takes the pass. Travis takes the swing. Brooklyn Delay with the kill. They got a perfect dig right from Molly Tuzzo, their libero.
18: Yeah, nationally televised, number three Kentucky went on and swept sixth-ranked Washington last night in straight sets. Brooklyn Delay led the way with 12 kills. No rest for the weary. Kentucky faces number four Pittsburgh tomorrow at 4 on ESPN. Number seven Louisville knocked off a top 10 opponent. They beat number eight Texas A&M in four sets. Chloe Chacoin led the way with 19 kills. It was a brutal night for the Reds in the desert. They managed just four hits. They were shut out by the Diamondbacks 9-0. I'll try to bounce back tonight. Have a great weekend, Kentucky. I'm Scott Fitzgerald.
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21: Here's your WHOP Weather Center forecast. Mainly clear today with a chance for storms. High of 89, northwest winds 8 to 15 miles an hour. 63 tonight, clear skies. Highs around 86. Tomorrow, bright sunshine develops with fog and spots early. Mainly clear Monday with daytime highs approaching 85. 87 Tuesday. That's the forecast. I'm meteorologist Megan Mulford for 98.7 Light FM. Currently 68.
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29: 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I'm Jeff Sisk. The Christian County Tigers just ran out of time Friday night and dropped their inaugural high school football game to Cooper High School 28-21 at the Stadium of Champions. The Tigers 0-1 moved the ball inside the Jaguars' 35-yard line but had three straight passes fall incomplete as time expired. Christian County led 14-0 after the first quarter. Paul Abram had a 4-yard run and a conversion run, and Jalen Ray hauled in a 42-yard pass from Josiah McCarley. However, the Jaguars responded with 14 unanswered points in the second quarter to tie the game at halftime. Penalties and turnovers plagued the Tigers in the second quarter. Christian County committed 3 turnovers and had 12 penalties for 106 yards in the game. Meanwhile, Cooper was flagged 3 times for 15 yards. Cooper took a 21-14 advantage with 10:28 to go in the third quarter on a 6-yard run by Cody Meyer. The Tigers responded with a 4-yard touchdown run from De'Asian Harris that tied the game with 5:06 to go. The Tigers threatened to take the lead a few minutes later but fumbled at the Jaguars' 2-yard line. Cooper took the lead for good at 6:40 to go in the game with a 4-yard run by Corey Freehofer. Cole Ewing's fourth extra point kick made it 28-21. Harris led the Tigers' rushing offense with 65 yards on 9 carries. Ray caught 6 passes for 113 yards. McCarley finished the game 11 of 22 for 185 yards and a touchdown and 1 interception. Meyer led all rushers with 84 yards on 29 carries. Freehofer caught 4 passes for 129 yards and a score. Christian County travels to take on Mayfield next Friday night. And other scores around the area, Trigg County beat Caverna 65-19. Caldwell County over Hopkins County Central 47-0. Clarksville Northwest defeated Fort Campbell 47-6. South Warren over at Lexington-Bryan Station 32-9. Hart County beat Russellville 56-20. Madisonville North Hopkins over Union County 59-19. Logan County over Davis County 49-13. Owensboro defeated Louisville St. X 24-7. Murray over Apollo in double overtime 58-50. Mayfield beat Graves County 31-15. Muhlenberg County shut out McLean County 7-0. Marshall County over Crittenden County 22-15. Callaway County defeated Webster County 56-14. And Pulaski County over Henderson County 41-16. High school volleyball from last night. Heritage Christian Academy defeated Webster County 25-10, 25-8, 25-13. Cardinals lost in Philadelphia. Game 2 of their series coming up this afternoon. 4:10 is airtime on News Radio, 99.3 FM and 1230 AM WHOP. That's a check of Saturday sports. I'm Jeff Sisk.
0: The Brewers are the first to 80 wins as they beat the Braves 2-1. Jacob Mizorowski strikes out 6 in 6 frames. In 10 innings, the Dodgers over the Pirates 5-4. Tommy Edman, the walk-off single. Also in 10 frames, Mariners beat the Cubs 6-5. Leo Rivas, the game-winning single. Padres beat the Twins 6-2. Ty France, a two-run homer, he drives in 3. Rangers over the Angels 2-1 in 10 innings. Wyatt Langford, the game-tying double, and he scores a winning run. Guardians rout the Rockies 9-1. Travis Bazana, a career-high 4 hits. Diamondbacks blank the Reds 9-0. Jordan Lawler with a 2-run homer. In the NBA, Klay Thompson plans to sign a 2-year, $13 million deal with the Heat after clearing waivers with the Mavs. 6-time All-Star DeMar DeRozan agrees to a 1-year deal with the Nuggets for $3.9 million. In the NFL, former Browns and Texans running back Nick Chubb has announced his retirement. That's sports. I'm Trey Bender.
3: Here's your WHOP Weather Center forecast. Mainly clear today with a chance for storms. High of 89, northwest winds 8 to 15 miles an hour. 63 tonight, clear skies. Highs around 86. Tomorrow, bright sunshine develops with fog and spots early. Mainly clear Monday with daytime highs approaching 85. 87 Tuesday. That's the forecast. I'm meteorologist Megan Mulford for 98.7 Light FM. Currently 68.
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11: 71 degrees in Hopkinsville at 746. Texas gas stations are leading the nation in a revenue boom. New census figures released Thursday show gas station sales in the Lone Star State jumped nearly 33% over last year, the fastest increase of any state. The gain marks three straight months of accelerating sales and outpaces the national average at 26%. Federal analysts say the figures measure total dollars collected at the register, including convenience store purchases as well as higher prices at the pump. Meanwhile, if you're shopping for a used vehicle, experts are warning about a growing scam known as VIN cloning. Criminals copy the vehicle identification number, or VIN, from a legitimate car and place it on a stolen or damaged vehicle. That can make the vehicle appear clean on paper despite having a hidden history. Experts say buyers may not discover the problem until police seize the vehicle, an insurance claim is denied, or registration issue surface. They recommend checking VIN numbers in multiple locations on the vehicle and reviewing its history before buying. And if a deal seems too good to be true, it deserves a closer look.
12: Howdy, folks. I'm the Bowman, and welcome to this week's Outdoor Adventures. Time is running out on the Kentucky State Fair. It's now underway in Louisville, and it runs until August the 30th. Don't miss the Kentucky Department of Fish and Wildlife booth while you're there, and we're going to be right back on Outdoor Adventures after this message. 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Find them on the Facebook, or you can always call 220-215-0416 and tell them the Bowman sent you. Well, let's take a look at that Kentucky Field calendar for August 30th through the 29th, 2026. August 28th is the Sturgeon Moon. Be sure to check it out. It's a partial lunar eclipse also. It's fair season all across Kentucky and the state, including the state fair and those county fairs and those festivals that everybody likes to put on. Go see one near you. September brings you the Greenup County Fair, the Gracie County Fair, Cow Days in Greene County, Country Ham Day in Marion County, and September Fest in Lawrence County, just to name a few. These folks putting those on are the folks that's running your communities, the towns you go stop by. Stop and see them and hang out. Watch the kiddos in action, too. Talked about boater safety a few times around here. Well, the Kentucky Fish and Game Wardens recently arrested Cody Casey of Harrodsburg on a 19-count indictment related to the boating collision death. I'm going to try to say this gentleman's name right. Nazir Ventilinski. I hope I said that name close. Casey is currently being held on a $1 million bond. Here's something for all you squirrel hunters out there, but most particularly those new hunters just learning and the inexperienced. When you're out there hunting, looking for those quacker boxes up around the trees, look for cuttings on the ground. That's the shell pieces on the ground where the squirrels have been sitting there eating nuts. They fall to the ground and look around hickory trees, especially the shagbark kicker nut trees, the walnut trees, and as the season goes on, look around white oak and beech trees. It's always nice to go out squirrel hunting after a rain or a good heavy dew. It allows you to walk quietly through the woods, and you can hear the water falling off the trees as those squirrels jump around up there. Get those ears dialed in because you can actually hear the squirrels drop nuts out of the tree, and then you can also hear the squirrels climb the trees as they dig their claws into the bark. Hey, don't forget, when you're out there squirrel hunting or setting up your deer blind, watch out for those yellow jackets. My old buddy T. Tommy Clay pointed that out. Thanks, Tom. Love you, buddy. Well, that's going to do it for me on this week's Outdoor Adventures. I'm the Bowman. I gotta go. Thank you. See you. Bye. 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
11: Coming up today, sunny with a high near 89. Tonight, mostly clear with a low around 63. Sunday, sunny with a high near 86. And kicking off the week on Monday, mostly sunny with a high near 85 degrees. A person was killed in a vehicle versus pedestrian crash on the 101st Airborne Division Parkway in Clarksville Thursday night. It happened around 8:30 p.m. between a passenger vehicle and a pedestrian that was reportedly walking a bicycle across the westbound lanes of the parkway. It was near the intersection of Whitfield Road, and the pedestrian was rushed to Vanderbilt, Clarksville. The victim would be pronounced deceased at the hospital. The Hopkinsville Sportsplex was crowded with people on Friday evening for the 34th annual Christian County Relay for Life to celebrate cancer survivors and remember those who have died from the disease. Multiple walks around the track were organized to spotlight those impacted by cancer. The first walk was the Silent Walk, which honors those who have died of cancer. Robin Tabor Atkins carried the lantern for the walk to honor her late husband, Keith Atkins, who passed away from cancer in June. Despite still grieving, she says it was an honor to carry the lantern to remember her husband.
20: It was an honor to be asked to do the caregiver lap. I'm not going to say it was easy, but it was truly an honor to honor him, in front of everybody here in Christian County. We don't live here, But I work here, and he felt like he was a part of Christian County just like I do. So it was truly an honor to honor him in the lap.
11: An investigation is underway after a youth pastor at a local church was arrested and accused of illegal and inappropriate acts with a minor. In a letter posted by Hillcrest Baptist Church in Hopkinsville, Jeremiah Swaw, who was the acting Next Generation youth pastor, turned himself into authorities in Cadiz earlier this week in connection with an investigation into alleged illegal acts involving minors. Swaw was terminated immediately from Hillcrest. To the church's knowledge, the reported offenses did not happen on church property. After merging with Deaconess Health in October of 2025, Jenny Stewart Health is set to have a new name before the turn of the year. Director of Public Outreach Clay Ahart says Jenny Stewart Health will be renamed to Deaconess Penarol Medical Center later this year. A statement from Ahart says the new name reflects the hospital's connection to Deaconess and its role as a regional hub for advanced care, while maintaining its commitment to delivering high-quality care close to home. He says they intend to make sure the Jenny Stewart legacy continues to be honored as a part of this transition. Meanwhile, fewer Americans than expected filed for unemployment benefits last week. The Labor Department reports 206,000 initial claims, down 6,000 from the previous week. A new consumer study also finds traditional broadcast radio remains popular with Gen Z, reaching about 90% of teenagers monthly. And in sports news, the Tennessee Titans hosted the Seattle Seahawks for a joint practice on Friday. Tennessee wraps up the second week of preseason Sunday, hosting Seattle at Nissan Stadium.
0: Here's your WHOP Weather Center forecast. Mainly clear today with a chance for storms. High of 89, northwest winds 8 to 15 miles an hour. 63 tonight, clear skies. Highs around 86. Tomorrow, bright sunshine develops with fog and spots early. Mainly clear Monday with daytime highs approaching 85. 87 Tuesday. That's the forecast. I'm meteorologist Megan Mulford for 98.7 Light FM. 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

0: It's Phil Collins and Take Me Home. You guys worried about AI at all? I'm really not. I don't think it's going to be like Terminator and the end of the world. I really feel like AI has got some great advantages. And the more I research it, the better I feel. All right, enough about me. How about you? You want to hear some great stuff like Smash Mouth and Cyndi Lauper and Gin Blossoms and Toto? Well, stay right where you're at. They're coming up.
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1: Here's your WHOP Weather Center forecast. Mainly clear today with a chance for storms. High of 89, northwest winds 8 to 15 miles an hour. 63 tonight, clear skies. Highs around 86. Tomorrow, bright sunshine develops with fog and spots early. Mainly clear Monday with daytime highs approaching 85. 87 Tuesday. That's the forecast. I'm meteorologist Megan Mulford for 98.7 Light FM. Currently 72.
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0: Following You Down, Gin Blossoms. Mark DeRocha playing the songs you love to hear. Happy Saturday. Today's a pretty cool day, I think. National Day calendar is telling us National Mayo Day is today. It is those great little dumplings that, I love. It is a Chinese dish and is so good. I could eat a million of them. Wow.
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0: Why are all the pretty songs so sad? It's Ella Langley in Choosing Texas. Mark DeRocher, I am choosing the door and making room for my friends so they can play more of your favorites right here from the 80s through today. Happy Saturday.
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7: Here's your WHOP Weather Center forecast. Mainly clear today with a chance for storms. High of 89, northwest winds 8 to 15 miles an hour. 63 tonight, clear skies. Highs around 86. Tomorrow, bright sunshine develops with fog and spots early. Mainly clear Monday, with daytime highs approaching 85. 87 Tuesday. That's the forecast. I'm meteorologist Megan Mulford for 98.7 Light FM. Currently 72.
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0: Justin Bieber, Ghost, part of a better mix of today and yesterday. Liz Stark, glad to share a little bit of your Saturday with you. Duran Duran on the way and Prince coming up.
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13: Here's your WHOP Weather Center forecast. Mainly clear today with a chance for storms. High of 89, northwest winds 8 to 15 miles an hour. 63 tonight, clear skies. Highs around 86. Tomorrow, bright sunshine develops with fog and spots early. Mainly clear Monday with daytime highs approaching 85. 87 Tuesday. That's the forecast. I'm meteorologist Megan Mulford for 98.7 Light FM. Currently, it's 78 degrees.
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0: Kelly Clarkson, part of a better mix of music for your weekend. I'm Liz Stark. I've got Gwen Stefani on the way and a throwback from the Thompson Twins coming up.
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0: one great hit after another to keep you company all weekend long. Liz Starr, glad to be with you. And good news, this weekend, most of the back-to-school items have been restocked. I know we went the last weekend and the weekend before that, and every now and then there was only one or two colored pencils left, a few highlighters here and there, and the glue sticks too. But I just recently was in a store, and they are all fully stocked again. So there you go. Pick up some dry erase markers for yourself, Mom, too. Coming up, Lady Gaga.
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5: Here's your WHOP Weather Center forecast. Mainly clear today with a chance for storms. High of 89, northwest winds 8 to 15 miles an hour. 63 tonight, clear skies. Highs around 86. Tomorrow, bright sunshine develops with fog and spots early. Mainly clear Monday with daytime highs approaching 85. 87 Tuesday. That's the forecast. I'm meteorologist Megan Mulford for 98.7 Light FM. Currently, it's 78 degrees.
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1: Yeah, y'all know what it is. Katy Perry. Juicy J.

0: Maroon 5, part of a better mix of today and yesterday. Alex Warren coming up.
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11: Here's your WHOP Weather Center forecast. Daytime highs approaching 89 this afternoon under mainly clear skies with a slight chance of thunderstorms. Winds out of the northwest, 8 to 15 miles an hour. Clear skies tonight, lows dip down to about 63. Daytime highs approaching 86 with fog and spots early tomorrow. Ample sunshine expected. That's the forecast. I'm meteorologist Megan Mulford for 98.7 Light FM. Currently, it's 82 degrees.
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0: Always such a beautiful, beautiful song. Eric Clapton, Tears in Heaven. I'm Liz Stark, and I've got the Bengals coming up and Philip Phillips on the way.
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0: One great hit after another to keep you company all weekend long. Liz Stark, glad to be with you. Today is National Tooth Fairy Day, and I did see a reel recently as I was scrolling my social media feed, and a little girl was saying, wow, you know, the Tooth Fairy really does give out a lot more money than she used to, doesn't she? And of course, the parents were saying, oh, absolutely, because we know what inflation has done for that tooth. But then that little girl, love her, she was like 8. She goes, wait, what does the Tooth Fairy do with all of those teeth? And how do they make all that money? And you know what? They didn't have an answer, and neither do I. Now I'm going to have to figure that one out. Coming up, more great hits from today and yesterday. One Republic on the way.
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8: Here's your WHOP Weather Center forecast. Daytime highs approaching 89 this afternoon under mainly clear skies with a slight chance of thunderstorms. Winds out of the northwest, 8 to 15 miles an hour. Clear skies tonight, lows dip down to about 63. Daytime highs approaching 86 with fog and spots early tomorrow. Ample sunshine expected. That's the forecast. I'm meteorologist Megan Mulford for 98.7 Light FM. Currently, it's 82 degrees.
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0: childhood favorites you know and love from yesterday, more of today's hits too, with Yes and The Weeknd coming up.
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11: Here's your WHOP Weather Center forecast. Daytime highs approaching 89 this afternoon under mainly clear skies with a slight chance of thunderstorms. Winds out of the northwest, 8 to 15 miles an hour. Clear skies tonight, lows dip down to about 63. Daytime highs approaching 86 with fog and spots early tomorrow. Ample sunshine expected. That's the forecast. I'm meteorologist Megan Mulford for 98.7 Light FM. Currently, it's 82 degrees.
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0: Mariah Carey, part of a perfect mix of music to keep you company for your weekend. I'm Liz Stark with Modern English, with a throwback on the way and Olivia Rodrigo coming up.
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0: update.
1: Olivia Rodrigo, part of a better mix of today and yesterday for your weekend. Liz Stark, glad to be with you. And if you missed it, we got a teaser for the Yellow Jackets final season, their fourth, and it is pretty terrifying. I cannot wait to watch this. And you still have time to catch up if you've never watched any of the seasons. The fourth and final season will drop on Paramount Plus November 20th.
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12: Here's your WHOP Weather Center forecast. Daytime highs approaching 89 this afternoon under mainly clear skies with a slight chance of thunderstorms. Winds out of the northwest, 8 to 15 miles an hour. Clear skies tonight, lows dip down to about 63. Daytime highs approaching 86, with fog and spots early tomorrow. Ample sunshine expected. That's the forecast. I'm meteorologist Megan Mulford for 98.7 Light FM. 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

0: Bruno Mars, Risk It All, part of a perfect mix of today and yesterday for your weekend with Billy Ocean and NSYNC still to come.
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10: Here's your WHOP Weather Center forecast. Daytime highs approaching 89. This afternoon, under mainly clear skies with a slight chance of thunderstorms. Winds out of the northwest, 8 to 15 miles an hour. Clear skies tonight, lows dip down to about 63. Daytime highs approaching 86, with fog and spots early tomorrow. Ample sunshine expected. That's the forecast. I'm meteorologist Megan Mulford for 98.7 Light FM. Currently, it's 87 degrees.
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0: Kelly Clarkson, part of a great mix of music in your weekend, running errands, getting chores done, or just maybe having a nice, lazy Saturday. 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

0: one great hit after another all weekend long. Liz Stark reminding you there is a teenager trying to make some extra money in your neighborhood. Maybe they are going to do some yard work. Maybe they could actually watch the kids tonight so you can go out and about and enjoy yourself. Plus, they can make some money and you can have some fun. Coming up, more great hits from today and yesterday. Leona Lewis on the way.
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3: Here's your WHOP Weather Center forecast. Daytime highs approaching 89 this afternoon under mainly clear skies with a slight chance of thunderstorms. Winds out of the northwest, 8 to 15 miles an hour. Clear skies tonight, lows dip down to about 63. Daytime highs approaching 86 with fog and spots early tomorrow. Ample sunshine expected. That's the forecast. I'm meteorologist Megan Mulford for 98.7 Light FM. Currently, it's 87 degrees.
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0: Blood with Maren Morris and Gray, the middle part of a better mix of music for your weekend. And if you're working this weekend, thank you so much for letting us keep you company. I'm Liz Stark with Billy Joel coming up.
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1: Here's your WHOP Weather Center forecast. Slight chance of thunderstorms this afternoon. Otherwise, bright sunshine expected. High temperatures reach up to 89. Winds out of the northwest, 8 to 15 miles an hour. Lows level off around 63. Tonight, clear skies. High temperatures reach up to 84. Tomorrow, mainly clear skies develop with fog and spots early. That's the forecast. I'm meteorologist Megan Mulford for 98.7 Light FM. Currently, it's 88 degrees.
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0: Sinead O'Connor, we still miss you so much today. I'm Liz Stark with Prince on the way, and you too, coming up.
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0: one great hit after another to keep you company all weekend long. Liz Stark with Saturday Night almost here, and you should absolutely wear that dress. It looks fantastic on you if you do go out and about tonight. Make sure that you are kind to each other, tip generously, drink responsibly, and designate a driver.
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5: Here's your WHOP Weather Center forecast. Slight chance of thunderstorms this afternoon. Otherwise, bright sunshine expected. High temperatures reach up to 89. Winds out of the northwest, 8 to 15 miles an hour. Lows level off around 63. Tonight, clear skies. High temperatures reach up to 84. Tomorrow, mainly clear skies develop with fog and spots early. That's the forecast. I'm meteorologist Megan Mulford for 98.7 Light FM. Currently, it's 88 degrees.
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0: That's Dido with White Flag. I'm Steve. Happy birthday to the world's oldest person. Ethel Caterham has turned 117 years old. She once met a young then Prince Charles, and to hear her tell the story, even got the chance to hold his hand. Charles now, of course, the King of England, and he is the sixth monarch that Caterham has lived under in 117 years. She survived COVID. She was 110 when she got COVID. So nothing can stop her. Happy birthday to Ethel. 117.
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17: Here's your WHOP Weather Center forecast. Slight chance of thunderstorms this afternoon. Otherwise, bright sunshine expected. High temperatures reach up to 89. Winds out of the northwest, 8 to 15 miles an hour. Lows level off around 63. Tonight, clear skies. High temperatures reach up to 84. Tomorrow, mainly clear skies develop with fog and spots early. That's the forecast. I'm meteorologist Megan Mulford for 98.7 Light FM. 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

0: Cutting loose on the weekend. It's what we do. You found the fun station. Thanks for hanging out with us. Whatever you got going this weekend. Glad we could be a part of your weekend. Britney Spears coming up right after the Police next.
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0: She is nominated for another handful of Video Music Awards. 9 nominations for the upcoming Video Music Awards in September. Leading the nominees is Madonna with 11 Video Music Award nominations. Is it 1986? No, it's 2026. Coming up, more great music from OneRepublic.
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3: Here's your WHOP Weather Center forecast. Slight chance of thunderstorms this afternoon. Otherwise, bright sunshine expected. High temperatures reach up to 89. Winds out of the northwest, 8 to 15 miles an hour. Lows level off around 63. Tonight, clear skies. High temperatures reach up to 84. Tomorrow, mainly clear skies develop with fog and spots early. That's the forecast. I'm meteorologist Megan Mulford for 98.7 Light FM. 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

0: She's nominated for the Mercury Prize. That's a prize they give out, a musical award in England for English and Irish entertainers. And she's up against some pretty stiff competition, but she is favored to win. Paul McCartney is among the other nominees. There's Olivia Dean and Man I Need. It's Steve with more great music coming up.
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6: Here's your WHOP Weather Center forecast. Slight chance of thunderstorms this afternoon. Otherwise, bright sunshine expected. High temperatures reach up to 89. Winds out of the northwest, 8 to 15 miles an hour. Lows level off around 63. Tonight, clear skies. High temperatures reach up to 84. Tomorrow, mainly clear skies develop with fog and spots early. That's the forecast. I'm meteorologist Megan Mulford for 98.7 Light FM. 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
1: All in a day's work. There's Usher, DJ Got Us Fallen in Love, Steve Cassidy, with more great music coming up from Charlie Puth. And up next, it's Goo Goo Dolls. Song that's, well, it's never completely gone away. We've always loved it, but it's gained some notoriety recently. Quite a bit, actually, for being featured on TikTok.
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0: Bangles or Go-Go's? I mean, I don't think you have to choose. I think you can be both. It's the Bangles and Hazy Shade of Winter. A little bit like being, you know, Backstreet Boys or NSYNC. No reason you can't be fans of both. Coming up, it's Adele next.
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9: Here's your WHOP Weather Center forecast. Slight chance of thunderstorms this afternoon. Otherwise, bright sunshine expected. High temperatures reach up to 89. Winds out of the northwest, 8 to 15 miles an hour. Lows level off around 63. Tonight, clear skies. High temperatures reach up to 84. Tomorrow, mainly clear skies develop with fog and spots early. That's the forecast. I'm meteorologist Megan Mulford for 98.7 Light FM. Right now, 90.
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Sounds like Phil Collins is in pretty good health now. Scare a couple of years ago, he was hitting the bottle a little hard. Said he was drinking wine for breakfast, and looking back on those days, said that should have been a red flag, I'll say.

0: No doubt it's my life. Steve Cassidy with great music on the weekend. Thanks for letting us be a part of your weekend. Coming up, more great music. The number, you know, maybe the only phone number you still have memorized. You know the number and the name from Tommy Two Tone, and Miley Cyrus is coming up next.
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3: Here's your WHOP Weather Center forecast. Clear skies tonight with lows around 63. Northerly winds at around 5 miles an hour. Highs around 84 with fog early tomorrow. Tomorrow night, lows dip down to about 61. Highs level off around 84 Monday under mainly sunny skies. 87 Tuesday, slight chance for showers. That's the forecast. I'm meteorologist Megan Mulford for 98.7 Light FM. Currently, it's 90 degrees.
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0: After 7, Can't Stop, Won't Stop, keeping the music coming. I'm Steve, one great song after another. Madonna's coming up, the Material Girl herself, and Train with Hey Soul Sister next.
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0: As Depeche Mode, enjoy the silence. I'm Steve. The 100-meter dash record has been broken, the world record for the fastest 100-meter dash. Usain Bolt is still the fastest man alive, though. The fastest man, the 100-meter record held by Usain Bolt, has been broken by a humanoid robot built by a Chinese company. Robot ran the 100-meter dash in 9.32 seconds, beating Usain Bolt's 9.58 second men's 100-meter world record. So kind of cool that they got a robot to run that fast, but it is a robot and not a guy. I mean, my car, I think, could beat a 9.58 second 100-meter dash. Maybe. If you've seen my car, you know it's maybe, but it's possible.
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3: Here's your WHOP Weather Center forecast. Clear skies tonight with lows around 63. Northerly winds at around 5 miles an hour. Highs around 84 with fog early tomorrow. Tomorrow night, lows dip down to about 61. Highs level off around 84 Monday under mainly sunny skies. 87 Tuesday, slight chance for showers. That's the forecast. I'm meteorologist Megan Mulford for 98.7 Light FM. Currently, it's 90 degrees.
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0: Let's get nuts. It's the weekend. Why not? Steve Cassidy with more great music coming up. Go-Go's on the way right after the Plain White Tees. Hey there, Delilah. What's it like in New York City? I hear it's hot again. Hot all over the country. It was a record-breaking July. Hottest July on record. And I just want to say, well, congratulations, everybody. We did it. We beat the record for the hottest July on record. Cold drinks all around.
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6: Here's your WHOP Weather Center forecast. Clear skies tonight with lows around 63. Northerly winds at around 5 miles an hour. Highs around 84 with fog early tomorrow. Tomorrow night, lows dip down to about 61. Highs level off around 84 Monday under mainly sunny skies. 87 Tuesday, slight chance for showers. That's the forecast. I'm meteorologist Megan Mulford for 98.7 Light FM. 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

0: Cece Peniston and finally with Steve Cassidy and Feel Good Songs on the Weekend. You too coming up. I still haven't found what I'm looking for because when I walked into the room, I actually couldn't remember what I was looking for. Why did I walk in here?
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0: Teddy Swims, Lose Control, great music all weekend long from the 80s and 90s to today. Thanks for letting us be a part of your weekend. Hope you're having a good one. 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
5: Here's your WHOP Weather Center forecast. Clear skies tonight with lows around 63. Northerly winds at around 5 miles an hour. Highs around 84 with fog early tomorrow. Tomorrow night, lows dip down to about 61. Highs level off around 84 Monday under mainly sunny skies. 87 Tuesday, slight chance for showers. That's the forecast. I'm meteorologist Megan Mulford for 98.7 Light FM. 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

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Hopkinsville, Clarksville, Fort Campbell.

taking a little bit of a road trip this weekend. Why not? Got air conditioning in the car and not in the house. So let's jump in the car and go someplace. I'm Steve. Whatever you got going this weekend, thanks for taking us along. Here are the Lumineers.

0: tell. Lady Gaga with Bruno Mars and Die with a Smile. Lady Gaga's fiance's got a side project he's working on, and it sounds like science fiction, but we are living in the future. Michael Polansky has co-founded a biotech company that takes human skin left over from surgeries, like plastic surgeries, and has figured out how to keep it alive in the lab for up to a month. And then they're using AI to predict which ingredients might actually improve the skin, test them on the living tissue, feed the results back into the AI, and the goal is to discover better skincare ingredients a whole lot faster. How about that? We are living in the future.
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7: Here's your WHOP Weather Center forecast. Clear skies tonight with lows around 63. Northerly winds at around 5 miles an hour. Highs around 84 with fog early tomorrow. Tomorrow night, lows dip down to about 61. Highs level off around 84 Monday under mainly sunny skies. 87 Tuesday, slight chance for showers. That's the forecast. I'm meteorologist Megan Mulford for 98.7 Light FM. 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

0: Hosier to Sweet, Steve Cassidy with more great music coming up. Buckle up and grab a hold of something. We're going to take a road trip with Tom Cochran next.
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0: Huey Lewis in the news. Hip to be square. A little help from the San Francisco 49ers singing in the background. I'm Steve. Miley Cyrus coming up. It's a party in the USA. What are we celebrating today? It's National Tooth Fairy Day. And the going rate for a tooth now, $5 or $6. Holy smokes. $5? A tooth in exchange for an arm and a leg, I tell you.
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6: Here's your WHOP Weather Center forecast. Clear skies tonight with lows around 63. Northerly winds at around 5 miles an hour. Highs around 84 with fog early tomorrow. Tomorrow night, lows dip down to about 61. Highs level off around 84 Monday under mainly sunny skies. 87 Tuesday, slight chance for showers. That's the forecast. I'm meteorologist Megan Mulford for 98.7 Light FM. 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
1: 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We're here to share those dreams with you tonight.